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0: 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Remember this?
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0: Dolly Parton's transformed Tennessean travel stop will open June 24th. It has stages for live music, a Doggy Parton dog park, a replica of her tour bus, and many food options like DIY barbecue. Robert Pattinson is playing To Catch a Predator host Chris Hansen in an upcoming movie called Primetime. The trailer dropped yesterday. No word yet on a release date.
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1: Sadie, I saw that you had a really fun Memorial Day weekend. 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

0: 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Happy birthday to Kobe Calais. 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

0: it's Rula from Weekends with Rula. It's Memorial Day weekend, and I know a lot of people are using this as the kickoff to their summer. 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
1: Dolly Parton's transformed Tennessee and travel stop will open June 24th. It has stages for live music, a Doggy Parton dog park, a replica of her tour bus, and many food options like DIY barbecue. Robert Pattinson is playing To Catch a Predator host Chris Hansen in an upcoming movie called Primetime. The trailer dropped yesterday. No word yet on a release date.
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They've been doing this 25 years. Big congratulations, guys. A wonderful OKC Radio.

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Wake up with Joey and Heather in the morning and vibe with today's best music all day. 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
1: Sadie, I saw that you had a really fun Memorial Day weekend. 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
4: 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Yeah. 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
5: A better life with Dr. Sanjay Gupta.
6: We all know how important it is to stay active as we age, especially as we get older. But I've come to realize that for as good as people are about getting their cardio in, a lot of older folks really don't seem to be doing the recommended amount of strength training or even understand why it's so important. It helps you stay functional and therefore independent for as long as possible. Certified strength and conditioning specialist Dana Santis says a great place to start is not with dumbbells or barbells, but with your body weight, which allows you to build strength while also learning how your body moves and where your limitations exist. It also reduces the risk of overwhelming your connective tissue, which adapts more slowly than muscles as we get older. Once you're comfortable, you can dial up that intensity, but do it slowly, do it carefully. I'm Dr. Sanjay Gupta, helping you live a better life.
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8: Tina Fey says Timothy Chalamet's manspreading at the Knicks game last month was no big deal because she balanced it out with her big old can. She also noted that Timothy was lovely and super friendly. Gayle King says the longstanding rumors of her and Oprah Winfrey being in a relationship used to really bother her, especially since Oprah would not shoot the rumors down. Now she says she doesn't care what people say.
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1: Pull up to Chet, fades and fires at the buzzer. 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
1: Dolly Parton's transformed Tennessee and travel stop will open June 24th. It has stages for live music, a Doggy Parton dog park, a replica of her tour bus, and many food options like DIY barbecue. Robert Pattinson is playing To Catch a Predator host Chris Hansen in an upcoming movie called Primetime. The trailer dropped yesterday. No word yet on a release date.
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0: Hey, it's Joey and Heather. Happy birthday to Kobe Calais. 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

0: Hi, it's Rula from Weekends with Rula. It's Memorial Day weekend, and I know a lot of people are using this as the kickoff to their summer. So let's talk about travel. 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Seat squatting. If you don't know what this is, I'm glad. 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

0: Hi, it's Rula from Weekends with Rula. 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
7: We've talked a lot about measles over the past year, but mumps has largely flown under the radar, even though it's been making a bit of a comeback as well. That's because fewer people are getting the MMR vaccine, which stands for measles, mumps, and rubella. The vaccine's been around for decades. It is effective. It is safe. What makes mumps outbreaks difficult to contain is that symptoms usually don't appear for 2 to 3 weeks after someone's been exposed. And that can make it hard to pin down where that exposure took place. And someone who is infected can transmit the virus to someone else before they are symptomatic. If you get sick, which could manifest like a run-of-the-mill respiratory virus or the telltale swelling of your cheeks and jaw, all you can really do at that point is to treat the symptoms and also isolate yourself so you don't infect anyone else. I'm Dr. Sanjay Gupta, helping you live a better life.
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13: Tina Fey says Timothy Chalamet's manspreading at the Knicks game last month was no big deal because she balanced it out with her big old can. She also noted that Timothy was lovely and super friendly. 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

0: Hey, it's Joey and Heather. 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
12: Dolly Parton's transformed Tennessee and travel stop will open June 24th. It has stages for live music, a Doggy Parton dog park, a replica of her tour bus, and many food options like DIY barbecue. Robert Pattinson is playing To Catch a Predator host Chris Hansen in an upcoming movie called Primetime. The trailer dropped yesterday. No word yet on a release date.
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0: Hey, it's Joey and Heather. Happy birthday to Kobe Calais. 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

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Our colors will fade eventually. 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

0: spreading at the Knicks game last month was no big deal because she balanced it out with her big old can. She also noted that Timothy was lovely and super friendly. Gayle King says the longstanding rumors of her and Oprah Winfrey being in a relationship used to really bother her, especially since Oprah would not shoot the rumors down. Now she says she doesn't care what people say.
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0: Hi, it's Rula from Weekends with Rula. It's Memorial Day weekend, and I know a lot of people are using this as the kickoff to their summer. 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Do you know what one of the biggest warnings is right now when you're traveling? Seat squatting. If you don't know what this is, I'm glad. 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

0: 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Remember this?
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3: Dolly Parton's transformed Tennessee and Travel Stop will open June 24th. It has stages for live music, a Doggy Parton dog park, a replica of her tour bus, and many food options like DIY barbecue. Robert Pattinson is playing To Catch a Predator host Chris Hansen in an upcoming movie called Primetime. The trailer dropped yesterday. No word yet on a release date.
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1: Portal left to Chet. 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He got it. Cha-ching, a Thunder bunny ball. Holmgren rises, fades, and rips it from the left corner.
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colors will fade eventually. 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

0: Hey, it's Joey and Heather. 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
8: A better life with Dr. Sanjay Gupta.
9: Have you ever noticed that you mostly breathe through one nostril at a time? Even when you're not sick, even when your allergies aren't bothering you. The body actually switches the dominant nostril as frequently as every 2 hours while we're awake. That's according to Adam Taylor, an anatomy professor at Lancaster University in the UK. This alternating cycle is automatic. It's regulated subconsciously by the hypothalamus in the brain, he said. Your body does this to give each nostril a chance to rest and repair so they don't get too dried out, which could make it easier for pathogens and inflammation to cause damage. Now, Taylor also said, studies suggest the left nostril may be more dominant, and when the right nostril is dominant, the body is in a more alert or even stressed state. Who knew? Pretty fascinating stuff. I'm Dr. Sanjay Gupta, helping you live a better life.
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0: 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Good morning. Big Friday show. Happy Friday to you. The freaking weekend is right around the corner, and Heather is taking a quick look at your Fox 25 First Warning weather.
1: 88 degrees today. More showers and storms are possible all the way through the weekend. Saturday and Sunday look to be about 89 degrees, and that's your Fox 25 forecast.
2: So my son, my older son, the one that does not like to be talked about on the radio, please.
0: Yes.
2: He turned 16 in February, and he's been driving. And he's a very cautious driver. Like, you know how you can look at Live 360 and kind of see how people are, how kids are driving and what speed and how many, you know, risky incidents they have.
0: Right.
2: He's done really well, and he's kept his car immaculately clean, which I cannot believe.
0: Yeah, that's a good sign.
2: Because his room, not so much.
0: Not so much, yeah.
2: Yeah, but the car, super clean. He's been a good driver. We haven't had any issues with him. We haven't busted him doing anything he shouldn't be doing. But the other night he was coming home. He had gone to work and then he had like gone to a friend's house and he was coming home. And I guess there were a bunch of officers that had their, like, that were together that had their lights on. And he was in Edmond, and he said it was like distracting because he had to drive by it. And so he was looking at that, and he said he looked up and there was a stop sign there, and he slammed on his brakes, and all of the stuff in his car, he said, like, flew forward. You know how, like, if you slam on your brakes, and I think that startled him. So then he like kind of rolled through the stop sign.
3: Yeah.
2: And then he got pulled over, and the officer told him, "I can see that you have a clean record, but I'm going to still write you a ticket." Holden said that the guy said something about trying to make a quota, but I don't know. I've never heard an officer say that. Although there is that rumor, right?
0: Right, right.
2: The end of the month, maybe. Yeah. I don't know. Do they say that? Is that really a thing?
0: I don't know if it's a thing. I don't know what, like, kind of, like, motivates them to, like, when they write tickets and when they don't, and or who they decide to

0: you know, give a warning to versus giving an actual ticket to.
1: I will say it does seem like you see more people pulled over towards the end of the month because it's something I've always paid attention to.
0: Yeah.
1: Sadie's dad is a police officer. I mean, I could ask him, but anyway, so he got a ticket and he was bummed. He called me immediately and he's like, I just got a ticket. And I was like, oh no, were you speeding? And he kind of told me what happened. I said, well, just come home, be careful. So he gets home and he shows me the ticket and he's like, how much is it? And it's so light on the actual ticket that I can't see anything really. And so I Googled it and it said like $178, I think.
0: That sounds right.
1: Yeah. So I told him that and he was like, oh, I mean, you got this, right? And I was like, no, are you joking?
0: He joking?
1: I mean, I think he was wishful thinking.
0: Okay.
1: And I was like, no, you're going to have to pick up more shifts at work. I'm not going to pay for it. But then since then, several people have told me that if you have them go to court, that there's a chance that he could talk to the judge and say, it's my first offense. I really don't want my insurance to go up. I pay for it. I was coming home from work, which is kind of true. Is there anything I can do? And that, like, maybe there's a defensive driving course or you pay a small fine. But I've been talking to Dylan a little bit this morning. She knows a little bit about it, too. And that my hope is that the judge would say, well, don't get in any trouble for a couple of years and then you won't.
0: Yeah, you know, a deferred ticket.
1: Then it won't go. I mean, it's not even so much the fine because he can work. He is going to have to work to pay it if he has to pay the fee. But it's that I don't want his insurance to go up and I don't want him to already have it on his record.
0: Right.
1: So I don't know if it's even worth a shot or if anybody has any experience with this. Did Tilly have something like that?
0: Yeah, oh, yeah. I have some experience with this.
1: Yeah.
0: Yeah. Tilly got pulled over. I don't know how long ago this was. It was a while back. And she didn't have her license because she left it at home. She didn't have her proof of insurance, even though I had sent it to her multiple times, including like the insurance information that you can just save to your phone, like the passbook or whatever. I've sent her that. I've sent her screenshots.
1: Saved the screenshot.
0: Yeah, I have the screenshot that I've sent her, which she didn't keep. So she didn't have her insurance. She had an expired tag, I think. And she said that she was turning left and it was still yellow. The officer disagreed. So all of that. The officer told her that she could go to court and if she brought her proof of insurance, she brought her license, she renewed her tag, that the judge would waive all of that, and then, you know, see what he could do about the illegal left turn.
1: So
0: she went to court. No, so first she had a court date. They emailed her and said it's been moved to like 6 months later something. So then she went to court and I had to work and I think her mom had to work too. So I think she went by herself and I was like, hey, do you have all this stuff that you need to take to court? Yeah, Dad, I got it. Well, she brought her current proof of insurance. What they wanted was proof that you had insurance when you got pulled over.
1: Oh, right.
0: So you can get that from your insurance agent, but she didn't know that or was confused or whatever. So she didn't have it. So she had to go back to court again to show that she did have proof of insurance. So, it was a thing, but he did erase. I can't remember exactly what happened with the illegal left turn. I think maybe he did a deferred thing. Like if you don't get any, you know, traffic violations for a year, you know, it'll be gone.
1: Has Tilly had any speeding tickets? Cause she drives like her mother.
0: I watch. She's at least 5 to 10 over the speed limit everywhere she goes. Yeah, I wonder where she gets that from.
1: Yeah, I know where she gets it from. I remember when we were looking at houses and we would all go, but we would be in three separate cars and she would always be there first. I'd be like, girl, you going too fast.
0: Yeah, you need to slow down.
1: That's funny. So, I kind of want to take Holden to court because I want him to see what court is like. He has no idea. He's never been to a courthouse.
0: Sure.
1: But then I also kind of want him to just have a healthy fear of it. You know what I mean?
0: Oh, absolutely.
1: But yeah. I think going won't diffuse that fear. You know what I mean? But I want him to see the process of how all of that works because he doesn't know anything about the court system.
0: Tilly said, I never want to go to court again.
1: Yeah.
0: So hopefully that made an imprint.
2: I wonder if he thinks it's like, you know, like on TV because, you know, these kind of deals are a lot different.
1: Yeah. Because when I told him, like, you'd have to go and talk to the judge, and his eyes got all white. He's like, what would I say? And I was like, well, it would be very fast. You're not going to have, like, a lot of time. And he's like, well, do I have a lawyer? And I was like, no.
2: Yeah, you have a lawyer. You're going to have to tell him he needs to learn, I object.
1: Yeah. Just to say sustain. For no reason.
0: Your Honor.
1: Well, so if anybody's gone through this with new drivers, I'm curious, is it worth trying to go to court? Do you just pay the fine? Like, how would you handle it?
0: But you don't want it on his driving record.
1: I don't. Yeah, no, I don't.
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13: 20 years ago, the average attention span was about 2.5 minutes. Today, it's just 47 seconds. Pretty disconcerting. That's according to new research out of UC Irvine. But really, this isn't our fault, at least not entirely. We can blame technology and the world around us. Attention, it turns out, is not an unlimited resource. You only have so much of it to give. Start paying more attention to what times of the day you seem to be at your mental peak. Try to knock out the more complicated stuff during that time. It's also important to take breaks every so often so you can more easily lock in when you're trying to concentrate. One expert said, even trying to visualize where you want to end your day with everything all wrapped up or with tons left to do. That can act as a real motivator. I'm Dr. Sanjay Gupta, helping you live a better life.
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1: Tina Fey says Timothy Chalamet's manspreading at the Knicks game last month was no big deal because she balanced it out with her big old can. She also noted that Timothy was lovely and super friendly. Gayle King says the longstanding rumors of her and Oprah Winfrey being in a relationship used to really bother her, especially since Oprah would not shoot the rumors down. Now she says she doesn't care what people say.
3: Hollywood Hits, brought to you by David Stanley Chrysler Jeep Dodge.

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0: M, good morning. Welcome to the Big Friday Show. Thanks for getting up with us nice and early here. Joey and Heather ready to go and get ready. We have more keywords. Our BTS Blitz will continue. 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Also, that trip to see TLC, Salt-N-Pepa, and En Vogue. 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
1: Taking a look at your forecast, a high of 88 degrees today. More rain and storms possible. Keep your eye on the weather in case we were to see some strong storms this evening. 89 degrees for Saturday and Sunday. That's your Fox 25 First Warning Weather. Talking about my eldest son, who got his first ticket over the weekend for rolling through a stop sign. I guess he slammed on his brakes, but then continued to just roll forward without fully stopping. And so he got a ticket, and we're trying to decide, like, is it worth it for him to go to court? Is there a possibility that he could get, like, a deferment on it? And as long as he doesn't get any more tickets, then he wouldn't have to pay for it or take a defensive driving course or whatever. And he's pretty freaked out about it, and he's pretty bummed about having to pay all that money. He asked me the other day, is there anything I can do around here to earn some money? And I was like, well, I'm sure I could come up with something.
0: Right.
1: He's been driving his brother around. So, you know, I've been trying to, like, tell him you're going to have the money for the ticket. I'm not paying for it.
0: Right.
1: So I think it could be almost $200. So we got some text messages in. Brianna said he can definitely go to court and get it dropped and then just pay court costs, which I don't know how much that would be, but I'm sure it's less than the cost.
0: Well, so will they just drop it? They don't just drop it because you showed up in court, right? Like, there's got to be some program or something you have to do.
1: I don't really know. I've heard that there is a program. Let's see what some of these other ones said. I'm not a new driver, but my mom actually went to court and pled not guilty and ended up only paying the court fee, which is significantly cheaper than the ticket itself, which I'm all for that. Let's do that. Here's another one that says, yes, go to the court and ask the judge for a deferred ticket. Explain what happened. The answer will always be no if you don't even ask, which is kind of what I'm telling Holden, because his first instinct is to be like, no, I don't want to go to court. That's scary. Let's just pay it.
0: Right.
1: But it's like, well, it's worth a shot and you don't want it on your record. And so then he was just like, well, what's a record? So we had to explain that. You know what I mean? He's not familiar with how any of the judicial process works.
0: I don't
1: works.
0: Think you can just go to the court and go, hey, Your Honor, not guilty.
1: Yeah, I mean, like, you have to probably explain something.
0: I mean, you can plead not guilty, but it's up to the judge on what's going to happen after that.
1: Yeah, and I think there's a chance that the judge could say, like, no, you have to pay it. And if so, that's fine. But then it's at least an experience that he's done, you know, so that he kind of learns how it works.
2: You could say, Your Honor, stop signs are hillbilly.
0: Oh, yeah, that would work. It's a good... We call that the Holden defense. Yeah.
1: Holden doesn't get to call anything hillbilly anymore because he fishes all the time. He's always fishing. Also, I think, too, you know, I think if he tells the judge, like, I was coming from work, I was dropping off a friend, I was coming home from work. You know what I mean? Like, he's doing the stuff, so hopefully that would help. One says, yes, go to court. Usually it would be followed by probation for 3 to 6 months. Also, no, we, the police, don't have quotas. We used to do it activity levels, but that was the old days. Motivation behind tickets is public education to reduce accidents and hopefully make people more aware of their actions. Hope this helps, which it totally does.
0: Yeah, completely. Thank you for texting us.
2: Yeah,
0: for sure.
1: Definitely go to court. More than likely, the judge could dismiss it or have him take a driver's ed course. I used to work for the Edmond Police Department and was also an insurance agent. Just a side note, I remember getting my first ticket at his age, and I had to go to court, and I was scared to death, and it helped me drive more carefully, which is what I want. Especially if he says, like, as long as you don't get in any trouble for 3 to 6 months. He's already pretty cautious anyway. He's just kind of a cautious person. But
0: I mean, at least it took him a full 3 months to get his first ticket.
1: I know, right? I don't think it took me that long.
2: Yeah, I took it on the way home from the DMV.
0: The ink hadn't even dried on her license yet. Yeah.
1: I mean, you know, because I failed the test the first time, so then I had to go back. Paul says, if you go to the court and the judge is an a-hole and rules against you, you have to pay the fine and the court costs plus another $125. It's a roll of the dice. Here's one.
0: I don't think a judge would do that to a first time driver.
1: I don't think so.
2: Yeah, especially if he comes in like, you know, he's dressed well and he goes in and he's
0: respectful.
2: Lights, respectful.
0: Yeah.
1: That's what this one says. Go to court, dress nice, best manners goes a long way.
0: Yes.
1: Here's one that said, my son got a ticket for the same thing. The judge gave us an option for him to take a class and have it dropped, a driving class online. Our judge didn't let us explain anything. He did stop and showed proof of insurance. Which Holden did those things. Like, he had all of his stuff. Yeah,
2: so there's a chance he may not have to speak at all.
1: Maybe not.
2: Yeah.
1: Joni says, I love your story about Holden. It's great he doesn't know how any of it works. Coming home from work, he will have a great chance of getting out of it. And if the police officer doesn't show up, it will be dismissed. I'm sure.
0: Is that true for traffic violations?
1: I thought that
0: was just for, like, bigger offenses.
1: But I have heard that they don't like having to go to court for traffic stops. And I don't blame them. I wouldn't either. What a hassle.
0: I didn't know if they had to be there for just traffic stops.
1: Here's one that says, go to court. The judge will read the citation and first will ask, how does the defendant plead? Guilty, not guilty, or no contest? You first have to answer that before you explain. Yes, I'm speaking from experience. The key thing is to not get it to go on your insurance. So you will most likely have to take an online driving course. After completion, you submit proof in the allotted time. Somebody said, I can tell OCPD doesn't have quotas. They don't pull anyone over for anything.
0: Interesting. Okay.
1: And then here's one that says, no shorts in court. I saw a judge this Tuesday ask if they owned any pants.
2: Well, what about like cargo shorts?
1: No.
0: I know.
2: Those are utility shorts.
0: One of the times I got married, it was at the courthouse, and the judge sent a couple away because they were in their bathing suits.
1: Oh, no. That's a bad idea.
2: Fresh off the lake. You fall in love with the lake. Why not?
1: You fall in love.
0: You wouldn't marry them because of the way they were dressed.
2: You fall in love floating the Illinois River, and you want to go rush to the courthouse.
1: No, you fall in love it. You fall in.
2: There it is.
0: It's where you fall in love.
1: Thank you to everybody that texted in. We have one final one here that says, one other thing, the intermediate driver license stays on your record to 18 after a ticket. Probation and getting dismissed would allow him to get his full license and not have those restrictions, right? Because the first license is like a
0: right. It's like
1: preliminary
0: restricted
1: one.
0: Yeah.
1: Yeah. They won't dismiss it if an officer doesn't show up. They reset it. If there is a trial date for an officer to show up, it's mandatory for us to be in court or we get in trouble.
0: Interesting.
1: We need a police officer. I'm going to ask for their name because I might need legal advice occasionally.
2: We need like a Dr. Mindy police officer segment.
1: Yeah, and we can all ask our legal questions to him. This has been very helpful.
0: Yeah, that's
1: Joey,
0: great.
1: Joey, anything you want to know?
0: No, I'm good. I'm good.
2: Can I request cavity searches?
1: No. I'll take care of it.
0: I'm going to knock on some wood.
1: Do we still have those rubber gloves from Martha's days?
0: I haven't had any sort of like violation in years and years and years. So
1: I got pulled over recently, but I did not get a ticket.
0: Did you cry?
1: No, never.
0: Did you do the cannonball run and zip?
2: Yeah, low cut blouse.
0: Yeah, low cut blouse.
1: No, guys, I seemed innocent. That's all.
0: Yeah. Okay.
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0: 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Good morning. Big Friday show. Happy Friday to you. The freaking weekend is right around the corner, and Heather is taking a quick look at your Fox 25 first warning weather.
1: 88 degrees today. More showers and storms are possible all the way through the weekend. Saturday and Sunday look to be about 89 degrees, and that's your Fox 25 forecast.
0: So recently, I think I was talking to someone at the restaurant, and I was waiting on them, and they were asking me where I was from. And I told them, oh, a little town in the Texas Panhandle called Memphis, Texas. And they were like, oh, I know where Memphis is. I've been through there several times going bird hunting. I'm like, well, we got some birds, and a lot of people like to shoot them. We have quail, we have dove in the area. There's a ton of deer, so there's a bunch of deer hunting that goes on in the area. And it just kind of got me thinking about, like, my hometown and growing up there and how it's just weird that, like, I don't have any family there anymore. But as you know, I still try to go every year to the Memorial Day golf tournament.
1: Yeah.
0: To where, you know, stay in the Travel Lodge that's owned by Raj, which we call the Travel Raj, or the Raj Mahal.
1: The Raj Mahal
0: also. You know, and then see, I still see a bunch of old friends that still live there and the such. But I was thinking about my childhood, and I'm like, you know what? I'm kind of lucky I made it out alive, because we did some of the dumbest stuff ever when we were kids in a small town.
1: You have like this Norman Rockwell painting version of childhood.
0: I mean, it's small town. It's small town America. And I know that people in Oklahoma know what that's like, you know?
1: Yeah.
0: I mean, my town had 2,400 people in it when
1: that's
0: I lived there.
1: Small.
0: Yeah. 24. And my parents owned the weekly newspaper. So I had a very normal small town Texas Friday Night Lights sort of upbringing. But as kids, we did some really stupid stuff in the small town. We used to play this game. And by the way, for anyone listening, this is not to be tried or whatever. If you're dumb enough to do it, that's on you. I'm not even like, you know.
1: We're not encouraging anyone.
0: We're not encouraging any of this. We used to play a game called, do you remember lawn darts? Did you have lawn darts?
1: No, but I know what you're talking about.
0: So they were huge darts. And on the end of it, there was like a stick that came out, a plastic stick, so that you could throw them, like almost like horseshoes, or if you like to play tea bags, or what's it called?
1: Cornhole,
0: yeah.
1: Same thing, almost.
0: Yeah.
1: It should be called tea bags.
0: And so instead of like trying to get it into a little hole on a board, you just had like a hoop. And you would try to land it in the hoop.
1: Okay.
0: And so, you know, there was six, and you played three and three, and then go back and forth. We used to play a game called lawn dart roulette. Or what? No. Yeah, that's what we called it. So everybody got into a group right in the middle.
1: Like a circle?
0: Yeah. Everybody had a lawn dart. Everybody threw them up in the air at the same time and then scattered. And the game was to not get hit by the lawn darts.
1: Were they sharp?
0: They weren't sharp, but they weren't dull.
1: Yeah.
0: You know, they were heavy enough to where they would stick in the lawn.
1: Yeah.
0: You know? And so they all just came down raining like arrows. And we just thought it was so fun.
1: Yeah, that's pretty dangerous. Did you ever get hit with one?
0: Not that I remember.
1: In the head? That would explain some things.
0: It would, but nobody ever really got injured, which I can't believe.
1: I can't believe that.
0: Yeah. That was ridiculous. And my brother used to get me involved in some tomfoolery. He was 9 years older than me. He and his friends, this was back before they outlawed bottle rockets.
1: Yeah.
0: Do you remember bottle rockets?
1: Oh, yeah.
0: They used to have bottle rocket wars.
1: Yeah.
2: Yeah.
0: Where me they too. Would, they had these like pipes, like they made guns out of them. Like they would attach like a handle to just a pipe. And then it would have like you would just slide the bottle rocket into the little pipe gun, and then you would light it, and then you could aim it to where it would go.
1: Yeah.
0: And they would have wars where they were shooting bottle rockets at each other.
1: I mean, that's a tale as old as time,
0: is
1: my
0: it?
1: Friend.
0: Have
1: yes.
0: You have you been in that tomfoolery?
1: Yes.
0: You've done bottle rocket wars?
1: Yes.
0: You made your own gun?
1: We didn't use guns. We used bottles.
0: But how would you aim them at people?
1: Like this.
0: Just in the like a Coke bottle or whatever?
1: Yeah, like in a like a glass bottle.
0: Yeah.
1: Like I want to say a glass Coke bottle, but that doesn't even
0: I remember shooting them off in like empty Coke bottles or Dr. Pepper bottles or whatever.
1: I remember one 4th of July, I was probably like 16 or something, and I don't even remember where I was, but with a group of friends, and I had Umbro shorts on. Shorts? Yeah. And I got hit with not a bottle rocket, but a Roman candle, because we were doing Roman candle fights.
0: Oh yeah, that was another thing.
1: And one hit me in the shorts, and those things went up. Like the 4th of July.
0: Oh, gosh.
1: Like they just melted off of me immediately. And it was like, oh, now I have no shorts now. I had like half of one leg of a short left. Everything else just went whoosh and it was gone.
0: Did it burn you?
1: I mean, I don't think it felt good, but I don't remember being particularly hurt by it. Okay. I was embarrassed.
0: Yeah. Wow. I didn't know those things would go up
1: pretty
0: like that.
1: Pretty flammable.
0: Yeah. Rip Umbro shorts,
1: yeah,
0: by the way.
1: Not rip, but it's okay. They needed to go. It wasn't like I was Pele out there like playing soccer. Yeah. I don't even know why I had them.
0: Well, because they were popular.
1: Yeah.
0: Yeah. Everybody had them.
1: Yeah.
0: Nug, did you guys do any dangerous sports?
2: I was an angel.
0: You were?
1: You ever had a dirt clod fight?
0: Yep.
2: Oh, yeah. Actually, Jeff and I did when we were kids, and he hit me in the eye.
0: Oh.
2: And there happened to be a rock in dirt clod.
0: That was always the dangerous.
2: And I had a corneal abrasion. I had to go to the hospital and everything.
1: No.
2: And Jeff, to this day, feels guilty about it.
0: Yeah.
2: I bring it up all the time to him. Like, remember that time that you almost blinded me?
0: Yeah.
2: That
0: and
2: was
0: you should.
2: Fun.
0: That was the favorite pastime of my Boy Scout troop when we would go camping.
1: Is dirt clod fights?
0: Yes.
1: I remember, like, my brother always used to try to start it and some of the kids in the neighborhood. And, like, that was one where, like, I would start doing it, but then, no, that it hurt. I don't even want to do that.
0: It does hurt. And Nug's right. Some of them have rocks in them.
2: But this, I think it was mud because we were on a beach, but still, you know, same thing.
0: Yeah, same
2: philosophy.
0: Yeah.
1: We were in a cul-de-sac one time. This was in Alaska, and we lived next door to the PE teacher, and he was Mormon. They had 6 kids. And so they had their own baseball team. So they would always be their own team.
0: Right.
1: And then we would have, like, the other neighborhood kids would be the much less athletic group than the PE teacher. And I remember one time Maya, she was one of the family, and she went to go swing a bat, and she missed the ball. And she got so mad that she threw the bat up in the air and then went walking off. And that baseball bat came down, dong, hit her right on top of the head.
0: Oh.
1: Knocked her out. Like, she fell down.
0: Wow.
1: It was a big deal.
0: I remember I was in elementary school, and at recess, we were playing baseball, but it was like half the kids were on one team and the other half were on the other. And so what they would do is everybody got a chance to bat, and then once everybody had gone once around, we would switch, and the other team would get a chance to bat. And we had a little like fence that went around, like the home plate, and I was behind the fence, and this kid hit the ball. And he threw the bat up in the air. It goes over the fence and hit me squaw in the noggin because I wasn't paying attention.
1: Oh, no.
0: Yeah.
1: Okay, so that explains it.
0: Yeah, that might be one of the many times.
1: We got a text about the bottle rockets that said we weren't even that smart. We just held the bottle rockets by the very tips and aimed them at somebody. I've
0: seen
1: like
0: people
1: the little
0: do stick.
1: That. Yeah.
0: You know, I know at least in Texas, they finally outlawed those little bottle rockets.
1: Oh, really?
0: Yeah, they wouldn't let them sell them anymore because I think they were starting too many fires.
1: I feel like you can still get them here, right?
0: You can get the bigger ones, but I don't think you can get the little small
1: ones.
0: Yeah.
1: Hmm.
2: I wonder if we had a time machine and we went back to Memphis when Joey was a kid.
0: Joey Juice Mouth.
2: If you'd be like, you want to see a dead body?
1: You know he would. He totally would. He'd know exactly where it was under some bushes.
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0: AM. Good morning. Welcome to the Big Friday Show. Thanks for getting up with us nice and early here. Joey and Heather ready to go and get ready. 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
1: Taking a look at your forecast, a high of 88 degrees today. More rain and storms possible. Keep your eye on the weather in case we were to see some strong storms this evening. 89 degrees for Saturday and Sunday. That's your Fox 25 First Warning Weather. How are you, Sadie?
2: I'm good.
1: How are you? I'm doing pretty good. I'm ready for I know that, you know, we need the rain or whatever, but I'm ready for the sun to come out. How about you?
2: I'm ready for the sun to come out, too. I want to run around outside.
1: Yeah, I know. I bet you do. That's what I want to do, too. I just want to go run around outside.
0: I don't know, ladies. My lawn's looking pretty good right now. It's looking pretty sharp.
1: You're going to be complaining about it when you have to mow all the time.
0: That's true. Yeah, that's true.
1: Sadie, I saw that you had a really fun Memorial Day weekend. What did you guys do? What happened?
2: My mom flew in my best friend from Utah, and she surprised me. So we went bowling, and we swam together in my pool.
1: And You didn't know she was coming, right? So it was a total surprise?
2: Mm-hmm. It was a total surprise.
0: How cool is that?
1: Yeah,
0: that's super
1: fun.
0: Cool.
1: That is awesome.
3: Is your friend Carl Malone from the Utah Jazz?
2: Her name's Morgan.
0: Oh, okay. Yeah, not Carl Malone.
3: Maybe John Stockton.
1: No, it's not John Stockton.
0: I think it's Morgan. No, it's Morgan from Utah. Yeah.
3: I was close, though.
0: You are close.
1: No, yeah. I don't know.
0: NBA legends.
1: Well, was it sad when she had to go back? Will you get to see her again soon?
2: I'll see her again soon, but it was still sad.
1: Yeah, it is always kind of hard to say goodbye, but what a fun surprise. Well, I'm glad you got to do that. I know you've got stuff to do this morning, so we don't want to hold you up, but do you have a joke for us today?
2: Yes.
1: Okay, hang on.

0: Now it's time for Sadie's Joke of the Week.
1: Let's hear it. What is it?
2: Why don't watermelons get married?
3: Why don't they get married?
1: I don't know. Why?
2: Because they cantaloupe.
1: They cantaloupe. I love it.
3: I can.
1: But. I've actually been hungry for a cantaloupe. That sounds delicious. All right, girl. Well, you have fun at gymnastics. We'll let you get off the line here, but thank you so much. We'll talk to you soon, okay?
2: Okay. Thank you.
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2: No more mashups. It's on to June.
1: What did you do for June?
2: June ships.
1: Why not?
2: It's all June ships. And all that's going to lead into July ships.
1: I like July ships, but I'm really looking forward to September ships. So it's already almost June. This is our last weekend in May, and it looks to be a rainy weekend, potentially, right? Because it was supposed to rain yesterday, and it didn't too much. So I guess it also depends on where you live. A 30% chance of showers today, tomorrow, Sunday, Monday, Tuesday, Wednesday, and Thursday of next week. So just a small chance that we could see scattered showers. Isolated storms are possible. Overnight lows getting down into the upper 60s. That's pretty much all weekend. 90 degrees tomorrow, 93 on Sunday. It's 67 outside right now. This morning on the show, Jamisa is going to be in from Habit. We're going to talk to her about all the new fashions. Also, Craig, the movie guy, we'll talk to him
2: about the most perfect Joey movie ever coming out this
1: weekend. Oh, yeah. Churchill.
2: It's war. It's weather.
1: It's all of his favorite things.
2: His favorite
1: Brendan
2: things.
1: Brendan Fraser, fat Brendan Fraser, bald.
2: Maybe if Robert Smith did like the intro, if he did the whole score,
1: yeah,
2: it might be the absolute perfect movie.
1: That would be it. That'd be the end all for him. It could be the thing that finally brings him back to the theater. Didn't he say he hasn't seen a movie in the theater in a long time?
2: Yeah, I don't remember what the last one he said was, but it was.
1: He told us.
2: Years
1: I don't remember.
2: Ago.
1: Yeah, it's been years ago. He used to go to the movies all the time, but he doesn't anymore. He's very busy, though, to give him some credit for
2: jobs.
1: That. But he's got to go for this. Craig has mentioned to me a couple of times us all going together, and I would totally do that.
2: Yeah. Well, like on a weekday, we'd have to
1: go
2: early.
1: Oh, yeah. Because of everybody's work, schedules. I think that sounds fun. If we're going to see it, though, we all want to see it in IMAX because weather
2: and Brendan Fraser,
1: yeah, and D-Day. I don't know. I do want to tell Craig that I saw Obsession twice because he knows how I feel about watching movies more than once. I wonder if he's seen it yet.
2: I don't know.
1: Now that we've been talking about it, my whole algorithm is Obsession.
2: Me too.
1: Lore.
2: I followed one Obsession page, and that's all I see now. Same thing with, I just kind of looked into Passengers. Same thing. All last weekend, Passengers.
1: Oh, you think you'll see it? I've heard good things about it.
2: I don't think I will.
1: I am going to go see Backrooms today.
2: I think that's next weekend for us.
1: Yeah.
2: We have three movies next weekend.
1: What?
2: The Lynn's family wants to see Mandalorian.
1: Uh-huh.
2: So we're going to go see that for her dad's birthday. Then Harvey wants to see, they're releasing the last two episodes of one of his shows called Amazing Digital Circus.
1: Okay.
2: And he's going to watch that in theaters. I guess we don't need to go for that, but we'll be at the theater, so we thought we would see something.
1: Yeah.
2: And then on Sunday, he wants to see Backrooms.
1: Yeah, so that's going to be a very movie-filled weekend.
2: Very movie-filled. So I don't know what we're going to see, if we're going to see Backrooms or not. I don't know.
1: I wonder what else comes out. That Insidious movie's coming out soon. The one with the dental one, with the teeth, the extra teeth.
2: You don't like that, do you?
1: I don't like the dental theme. Mm-hmm. The last couple Insidious movies haven't even really been that good, I don't think. But this one looks good.
2: It looks better.
1: It looks better.
2: Looks like it's back on, I don't know. Looks like it's back to being scary and not just. It got kind of silly.
1: I thought it got silly too. But this looks pretty good with the old people and the dental work. I don't know. And then that new Evil Dead movie too. But I think that's still a ways away.
2: I can't wait for that.
1: I know.
2: Evil Dead Burn.
1: It looks so good.
2: It looks so messed up.
1: Yeah. I'm excited for it. Was the last one the one that happened in the apartment?
2: Yeah.
1: Okay.
2: Evil Dead Rise.
1: Okay. And so this is the next one.
2: And they're already making Wrath. Evil Dead Wrath.
1: Yeah, I'm really excited for it. So anyway, we'll talk to Craig about all of the other movies. But if you want to talk about horror movies, we got you. A sweet deal this week to the Old Spaghetti Factory. 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Plus these keywords, BTS. We've got six trips that we're giving away. LA and Baltimore off the table. So now we've got four more cities for you to choose from. If you win this BTS trip, we're going to take care of everything. Also, TLC, Salt-N-Pepa, and En Vogue, a keyword for you to go see them in the city of your choice. Joey's going to tell us about all the new music, everything coming out on TV for the weekend. So we got a lot to do this morning. Let's take a break. And when we get back, we've got Gene Pompa and The Funny next.
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0: 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Harry Styles, American Girls.
1: Why is your voice so gravelly sounding? Is it American Girls?
0: American Girls. I just use my nasal medicines.
1: Oh.
0: And sometimes it kind of, I'm not trying to gross anybody out, but runs down the back of your throat a little bit.
1: I thought you were trying a new voice.
0: I'm not
1: the
0: cool.
1: Sam Rockwell show.
0: I'm not cool enough for that.
1: No, Sam Elliott, not
0: Sam
1: Rockwell.
0: Sam Elliott, yeah. Beef, it's what's for dinner. It's the star of Mask.
2: Was it Rocky Dennis, the star of Mask?
0: Oh.
2: Or Cher?
0: Okay, he was in more of a supporting role.
2: Eric Stoltz.
1: I was like, no, that's Jim Carrey, but that's The Mask.
0: The Mask, yeah.
1: It's different. 88, so, huh?
0: Go ahead.
1: No, you.
0: No, do the forecast first. Do the forecast first, because then I have something to say.
1: 88 degrees today, 90 tomorrow, low 90s all the way through the weekend, and to start out next week, we'll have about a 30% chance of showers every day for the foreseeable future. It's 67 right now. Now so, you go.
0: Are we just all going to pretend we're in a good mood?
1: Oh, I am in a good mood.
2: It is what it is.
0: Yeah.
2: Hey, you know what? Now we can win at home.
1: Yeah.
2: It'll be a big party downtown on Saturday night.
1: It'll be a Saturday night.
0: So I am DJing a party Saturday night, one half block from the arena.
1: No way. It's going to be hype.
0: It's going to be hype. It's going to be like, I can't get through traffic is what it's going to be.
1: You're looking at this all wrong. No, it is probably going to be a nightmare down there, especially with your 100-pound speaker.
0: Yeah, right?
1: But it's also going to be exciting. It's going to be an exciting time.
0: Hey, they said I could use the service elevator, so that's nice. To move my equipment.
1: Yeah, but I mean, you'll need it, right?
0: Yeah, oh, for sure.
1: Yeah, I mean, I think 7 games here in the city, yeah, I feel good about it, don't you? Last night wasn't fun to watch.
0: I got out of the restaurant from bartending, and so I got to see the second half of the game. And we battled back pretty good at the end of the first half, I thought.
2: Yeah.
0: And then
2: fell apart.
0: Yeah.
1: Yeah, when I went to bed, we were down by like 20.
0: You could tell J-Dub wasn't ready to go.
2: No, he's a little rusty.
0: They tried to rush that, I think, a little bit. But you got to try, right?
2: Oh, and the San Antonio fans, top-notch people.
0: Really great folk, huh?
2: Great folk.
0: Maybe they can go get in their dirty man-made river.
1: What'd they do? I missed it.
2: They're just super classy. And the players for the San Antonio Spurs. Very classy people. Very mature.
1: I hope they don't bring those nuns to OKC.
0: It's just funny that, like that they've tried to villainize the Thunder now as, like, the whatever.
1: Yeah, we didn't do nothing.
0: No, except win a championship. I guess everybody mad because they broke.
2: Guess what, San Antonio? If you do really well this season, you're going to be the next guy that everybody hates.
0: Right.
2: So.
1: Yeah, I don't like that either, that we've become the bad guys.
0: I'm coming back to this, though. I do feel good about the game on Saturday.
1: Tomorrow? Yeah.
2: It's really hard to win in Oklahoma City. I think we've proven that.
0: And this is an interesting stat. We've never lost back-to-back playoff games. So.
1: That's a good stat.
0: That is a great stat, yeah.
1: And I think we should have our own nuns. Surely we got some nuns here.
0: Oh, you didn't see all the nuns in the stands, like, for the last home game?
1: I saw, like, a bunch of jokes about people dressing up like nuns, but were there actual nuns?
0: Oh, I don't know if there are actual nuns. I just saw people dressed as nuns.
1: No, we need like the real God nuns to come.
0: We had Thunder Jesus too. Did you see Thunder Jesus?
2: He's been at a few games. Yeah. Thunder Jesus.
1: We need the real Jesus and the real nuns.
0: The real Jesus lives at the Paycom Center, actually.
1: Well, he doesn't live in that trash city, I'll tell you that.
0: That's right. That is correct. All right. Well, now we can move along. I just had to get it out of me.
1: I know.
0: Okay.
1: That's a bummer.
0: Hey, coming up, we got your Hollywood buzz, but right now it is time for your funny.
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0: Coming up next is our Hollywood Buzz. Heather's tracking our top story.
1: Oh, is Steven Spielberg's Disclosure Day preparing us for a real announcement about aliens? I don't write this stuff, folks.
2: Let the probing begin.
1: I knew you would like that part.
0: Right? You know what I have to say about that? Is
1: I know I'm in the minority, but I don't think that movie looks very good.
0: No?
1: No, but I know everybody is so excited about it.
0: I don't know. That scene where the looks like a fiery spaceship is coming out of the clouds looks pretty damn cool to me.
1: That looks cool, but then the part where like the kid and the deer are like walking off together, like that looks cheesy to me.
0: It's Spielberg though. You know it's not going to be like even when his stuff is cheesy, it's good.
1: Did he do E.T.?
2: Yes.
0: Yes.
1: All right, maybe. Maybe so.
0: Did he do First Encounters of the Third Kind?
2: Yeah, this is rumored to be like a sequel.
0: Oh, okay.
1: Yeah, I read that too. Like a younger version or something.
0: Mm-hmm. Very cool. All right. All that's coming up next in your Hollywood Buzz. Happy Friday to you. Big Friday show in the house. We got the BTS Blitz keywords coming up in just a bit as well.

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1: A high today of 88 degrees, 90 tomorrow, 93 on Sunday. It's supposed to be a little windy this weekend with a 20 to 30% chance for showers. It's 67 out right now.
0: Let's get in that buzz.
2: Did somebody order some buzz?
3: God, I love these fries.
4: Can I have some?
3: I thought you were trying to lose weight.
5: Lay off me, I'm starving.
2: It's the Hollywood Buzz. This is Kiss.
1: In the new trailer for Disclosure Day, Steven Spielberg addresses the audience and says, is this what the cool lip is, Nug?
6: Yes.
1: Okay.
7: I am much more inclined now than I was when I made Close Encounters to really believe that we're not the only intelligent civilization in the universe. I used to say to myself, wouldn't it be wonderful if all of this turned out to be true? I'm now thinking, wouldn't it be wonderful for people to know all of this is true?
8: Disclosure Day.
1: He also said the timing of this is definitely not a coincidence. Why do I get the idea for this is, oh no, these are comments from people. Why do I get the idea that this is a soft opening for an actual Disclosure Day? So people are kind of freaking out about that. Disclosure Day hits theaters June 12th and most likely will not be followed by aliens coming to town.
0: Well, they better wait until after we win the championship.
1: Yeah.
0: First off. We don't want anybody stealing our thunder.
9: Yeah, have you ever seen the quote online? I wonder if you went to E.T.'s planet, if they were all wearing clothes when you got there. So E.T.'s just a little freak. Came here to Earth and is just walking around naked.
0: Millie Bobby Brown and her husband, Jake Bon Jovi, are back in the headlines again. And I guess fans are urging her to get a divorce. Last year, we saw viral photos of them in public with her carrying several bags and dealing with the baby seat and with him with a much lighter load. And now in a clip that surfaced yesterday, she shared her husband's travel habits. She said when they travel, he doesn't pack any clothes so he can just go shopping once they get to their destination. So she also added that he won't even pack a phone charger.
1: What?
0: And will just steal hers.
1: I'm spending that Stranger Things money.
0: People are saying that Millie inadvertently exposed what a spoiled brat and literal man-child he is. One fan even commented, quote, a literal man-child born with a silver spoon in his mouth, married to a woman who's been working and taking care of her family since she was a child. Interesting to see how long this lasts. Anyway, another person said that Millie is raising two children, not just one child.
9: What does Bon Jovi's son do for a living?
0: I have no idea.
9: I'm trying to find it.
1: I don't know what he does, but that's crazy to travel like that. We got invited to go to Vietnam last summer, with some friends of ours that were going, and, their whole plan was they didn't want to check any luggage because they were going to be traveling all over the country.

0: Sean Combs' The Reckoning on Netflix. Yeah. Landman on Paramount. Bridgerton on Netflix. Tracker on Paramount. High Potential on Hulu. The Pitt, HBO Max. And the Ed Gein Monster Story on Netflix.
1: I didn't realize Bridgerton was still that popular.
0: Well, they just had a new season that came out not too long ago.
1: Okay.
0: Also, Madonna has, you know, she's hooked up with a lot of people, right? We know that.
1: Yeah.
0: Madonna did an interview with Grindr to promote her upcoming album, Confessions 2, and they asked her who her number one hookup of all time was. And after she qualified that she could count a dead person, she said John F. Kennedy Jr. When the interviewer said that he'd heard, that JFK Jr.'s, Madonna.
2: He was blessed.
0: Madonna confirmed all of it. They hooked up in the late 80s.
1: Interesting.
0: Yeah.
1: All right, guys, there you have it. That is a wrap on your Hollywood Buzz.
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10: Okay, we continue our BTS Blitz this morning. 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

0: 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We got Jack Gerfen with your weekend forecast.
1: After a morning round of rain showers and storms, we're looking at partly cloudy skies and a high of 88. But we're also looking at more spotty storms to develop again later on today, thanks to a stationary boundary. Because of this boundary, some of the storms could be strong to severe for a low-end wind as well as hail threat. So we do need to kind of watch out for the storms later on this evening. And they'll continue into the overnight hours with a low of 67. We'll keep the basic same forecast for Saturday as well with a high of 90 in partly cloudy skies. And again, isolated strong to severe storms are possible in the afternoon and evening. Most of us will remain dry both of these days, but there will be obviously some of us that get the chance for some rain. And that trend continues for Sunday as well as most of next week as well, where high temperatures are going to be warm above average in the 80s and low 90s with that daily chance of isolated storms across the area. With your first warning forecast, I'm Chief Meteorologist Jack Gerfen.
0: All right. Thank you, Jack. Guarantee is 100% chance of thunder Saturday night. I'm going to keep saying it.
2: You can.
0: I'm going to wheel it. Wheel it into the world.
2: Go for it.
0: Yeah.
3: Not wheel it.
0: I said will.
3: You're going to will it.
0: Will it.
3: No, it sounded like you were going to put it in a wheelbarrow.
2: Wheel it.
0: You mean a wheelbarrow. Barrel.
3: Barrow. Wheelbarrow. Remember that, Dave?
0: Nope. I don't.
3: You don't remember that day when we had all those people and we had to like look it up because I said, you said barrel and I said barrow, but I kind of thought it was barrel too, but it is barrow. Wheelbarrow.
0: BTS Blitz.
3: Come on.
0: Don't remember that.
2: Nope.
3: We've got all these trips that we're giving away. We've already given away two of them. I thought it was one a week, but apparently it's much more frequent than that. We're going to fly you to one of the cities that's available to choose from. Every time that someone wins, they get to pick from the six original cities. Baltimore and LA have both been chosen. So that leaves New York, Dallas, Boston, and Chicago. We'll fly you there, put you up in a hotel, give you tickets to the show. So four more trips that we're giving away this morning. The word is fire. Fire.
2: Fire.
3: To 95819.
0: I think you forgot it. Enid is one of the destinations, right?
3: No, I don't think so.
0: Okay. They should go to Enid. BTS and
2: you
0: Enid?
2: You would choose Enid over LA?
0: I would choose Enid. That's where I would go.
3: They have a venue that they built. I've never seen a show there or anything, but they do have like a place.
0: They do. I've seen like some...
3: Some
0: they
3: stuff
0: have some
3: goes
0: decent,
3: there.
0: Like yeah. Country concerts or like, something.
2: What's it called? Ye Olde Turd House?
3: I don't even know what it's called. I don't even know where it is, really. I haven't been there in a long time. I haven't been in a long time.
0: Yeah. You still have family there?
3: Yeah, I do still have some family there. And Penny still lives there. I haven't seen Penny in a long time, but she comes here a lot.
0: Very good. All right. Fire is your word today. 95819. Coming up, Fashion Friday with Jamisa. Also, Craig the Movie Guy will be here as well.
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1: I got to tell you, we got one.
0: Another one?
1: We taught a lesson today. Somebody said, OMG, it's wheelbarrow. I've been saying it wrong.
0: I said it wrong my whole life.
1: I think that's what this person said. I also called vanilla envelope
2: It would be a delicious envelope.
0: It would be better if it was a vanilla envelope.
1: Vanilla envelope sounds so good.
0: I probably wouldn't mind licking it.
2: Let me lick it.
1: You know that story about how somebody licked a manila envelope and there were cockroach eggs on it and they cut their tongue?
0: Mm-hmm.
1: And then the cockroaches hatched in their mouth.
2: Is that real?
0: So, true story.
1: Yeah, it's gotta be real.
0: The glue that's on there, cockroaches are attracted to that glue. It's true. It's a true story.
1: I don't know. I think about it all the time. I mean, not all the time, but
0: I mean, just like
1: to me
0: 2-3 hours a day.
1: I do a lot of collating and posting.
0: No. Yeah,
2: you are known collator.
0: Yeah,
1: I can't help but collate.
0: It's well documented, isn't it?
1: Don't hate collate. We also got a text that said the space in Enid is called the Stride Event Center, and they saw a little Big Town there.
0: Yeah, they have some decent acts come through there.
1: Yeah. Okay, 88 degrees today, 90 tomorrow, 93 on Sunday. It's 67 right now.
3: You better work.
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1: Happy Fashion Friday.
0: Happy Fashion Friday to you,
2: darling.
0: Good
2: morning.
1: Good morning.
2: Look, I took the tags off of a new shirt this morning that I got from you. It's that black and white striped Free People dupe, you know, with the open back.
1: Oh, so cute. Are you wearing it?
2: I haven't put it on yet, but yes, I am going to wear it today.
1: Oh, it is so cute. Those are good ones.
2: I know. I love it. I forgot that I had it, and I was like, ooh, I got a gray one, too.
0: She really stepped outside the color wheel on that
3: she
0: one.
3: She went from...
1: You know, a little... She added some white to her black.
2: Look, right. It matches my chucks.
1: I'm like, it's good. It's good.
2: It is good.
1: Sometimes that's what you got to do. So this week, I'm trying to think of all the fun stuff. We're actually getting a big shipment this afternoon as well. We did get a surprise in the mail yesterday. Our favorite white jeans just got in stock.
2: Is it the ones that you posted the video of?
1: Yes.
2: Those are so cute.
1: The brand is Vervet, and Vervet and Flying Monkey, you know, are the same brand. So they're made by Flying Monkey. They're stretchy. The pockets on the inside are nude colored, which sounds like all pockets on the inside of white pants should be nude colored so you can't see them. But it's so nice because I feel like every time people put on white jeans, they stick their hands in and they pull the pockets up so you can't see them on your leg. But these you can't see because they're a nude color.
2: Oh,
0: that's smart.
1: I know. They're really good. And they run a little bit big, so you get to size down, which is nice also. And they literally feel like sweatpants. Like, we had a couple people that saw my little TikTok yesterday come in to try them on, and they were like, oh my gosh, you were right. And I'm like, I told you, they're good. So we got a big shipment of them. Hopefully they'll last through the weekend. But if you are wanting white jeans and you're scared to try them on, come to the store, because I think these may be the ones.
2: I like that. I like the way you said these may be the ones.
1: Be the ones. They're the very first white jean I've ever bought. Like, we've had them, I don't know if we've had them 2 years or 3 years, but I think 2 years, but they're the very first white jean I ever bought, and I still have them and I still wear them. So they are they're definitely a good one. So I love them. And then what else is coming this week? So we still have, if people are going to the Thunder game, it's tomorrow night, right?
0: Yes. Ma'am.
1: If people are going, we still have some hats left. So our bag straps are officially sold out, but we still have some of the vintage white truckers that say OKC in orange and like with the blue bill. Those are super cute. And then I think we've got some of the white dad hats that say OKC. And dad hats, like, if you don't know what a dad hat is, it just means like some people don't want the trucker style that's like big on the top. Dad hats just has like the soft crown on it. So it just kind of like lays on your head. What else?
0: Kim won't let me wear the dad hats anymore.
2: Why?
0: She doesn't like them.
1: Wait. You can do a trucker?
0: Yeah, like just something that's a little higher. She doesn't like the ones that just kind of, like this hat.
2: Yeah.
0: Other than this part, she hates it. Because of the shape.
2: Interesting.
0: Yeah.
1: Well, I feel like dad hats are better on people with little heads. Like people with little heads can't wear truckers.
2: He does, and he's got a little head, don't you?
0: I got a little noggin.
1: Do you have a little noggin? So you should be good in a dad hat.
0: Yeah, I don't know. It's just not her fave.
1: Yeah, that's funny.
0: Yeah, so basically half my hats can't wear anymore.
3: Mm.
2: You know what they say, little noggin, big attitude.
0: That's what they say?
2: That's what they say.
0: Okay, good to know.
1: So anyway, this weekend, tons of new stuff. Like, we will start posting this afternoon as we start receiving the new merchandise. So new things coming in. And also, if you have any events coming up, we are the place for dresses. We have so many good dresses, from maxi dresses to short dresses to sundresses. And I don't know if you guys know this new theme that's happening now, but now when you're a wedding guest, you have a list of colors you're supposed to wear.
2: No, is that true? I haven't heard that.
1: Yeah, because the birthday party things have been going on with the teens for a while. It's like, come to my birthday party, you have to wear pink or yellow. Or come to my birthday party, everyone has to wear pastel floral.
2: You know, who started that? Puff Daddy started that.
0: Whoa.
1: With the white party?
2: Yeah.
1: Well, it's taken off and it's gone crazy. So now we're having customers come in with like color palettes. Because they're wedding guests and they have to have a dress in these color palettes.
0: Not doing it.
2: The hell you say?
0: Not doing it.
2: Now you don't even think about it.
0: Not doing it.
2: Unless it's black, it's so and then funny. I'm on board.
1: And that's what I would say. I'm like, say everyone could wear black, and that's fine. But these color palettes are kind of crazy. But yeah, so if you're out searching for dresses or you've had a hard time finding dresses, we literally have so many good ones. And everyone, that, there was a lady in the store yesterday, like, dropping pins to all of her friends because she was so excited about our dresses. It was hilarious. She was like, I've got to tell all my friends to come here. You know, she's like, you know, dropping pins, whatever that means. Is that like giving you a location?
0: Yes.
2: There are some good ones. I'm looking online.
1: Yeah. Yeah, there's a lot of really good ones. So if you are in need, we are your place for sure. And our dresses, just for people that haven't got on our website, our dresses, I feel like, are pretty well priced. I mean, everything's way under 100. And they usually start like anywhere in like the high 30s to mid 40s and go up to like, some of them go into the 70s, I think. So unless it's something that's like got a lot of detail or the fabric or whatever, and it makes it go into the 80s. But our dresses are pretty, I feel like, pretty reasonable for what they are, for sure.
2: Yeah, I feel like that's true in the whole store.
1: Yeah. I like, that's kind of my thing. Like, I want to have the look of something that's expensive, but I want to find it at a price that's easy and accessible.
0: Yeah.
1: That's my whole shtick.
0: Tell everyone your hours this weekend.
1: We are there 10 to 6 today. We will be there 10 to 5 on Saturday and 12 to 5 on Sunday.
0: All right. 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And Jamisa, let's thunder up and we'll talk to you next Friday.
1: All righty. Bye, guys.
2: Bye.
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2: There's an accident working at North Stonewall Avenue at Dean Place. Also, Oklahoma City Boulevard at Klein, Rockwell, and West Reno, and Southeast 59th Street west of I-35. That's your right now traffic.
0: All right, it's 7:48. Craig, the movie guy, coming up next with all your movie reviews.
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0: That is correct. He's coming up. So hang tight. We'll get right to Craig. Here's Olivia Dean now on KISS FM.

0: 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It is 7:55, and Heather's got your Fox 25 first warning weather.
1: I have to read a funny text first. Remember when we were talking about the Spurs and I said something about them being a trash city?
0: Mm-hmm.
1: Dylan said, I love you, Heather. It is a trash city. And I said, I hate it there. And she said, I've only been there once when I was 12. I grew up with homemade clothes in a double-wide trailer, and even then I knew it was trash and beneath me. So I had to ask permission to read that, and she was like, yeah, of course.
0: I love the positivity from that woman.
2: It's nonstop at home.
0: Nonstop.
1: She's not wrong.
2: She's a ray of sunshine, honestly.
1: All right, 88 degrees today, 90 tomorrow, 93 on Sunday, a 20% chance of showers through most of the weekend, and it's 67 right now.
2: She is fiercely loyal, though, so if she does like you,
1: yeah,
2: you got a maid.
1: Yeah, she worked on trying to find out information about Holden's ticket that he got almost like all afternoon yesterday. I totally appreciate it. If you need her, she comes in clutch 10 out of 10 times.
2: If she doesn't like you, though.
1: Yeah, watch out.
3: You don't understand. I could have had class. I could have been a contender. I could have been somebody instead of a bum, which is what I am. Let's face it.
0: CMG!
1: What movie is that, Nug?
2: I think it's White Girls.
4: On the Waterfront. No, sorry.
1: Are you both lying? You're both lying.
2: Yeah, White Chicks. That's what it was.
4: I'm sorry.
2: White Girls, same thing.
1: Craig, have you seen Obsession yet?
4: No, I need to see Obsession. I need to see Backrooms.
1: Yeah, you have to go see it. I saw it twice in the theater, two times. I've never done that before. It's so good.
4: Wow. Well, the playoffs are really like throwing a wrench in my life. I was watching it with Stacey the other day, and she was like, I really can't wait until the playoffs are over so I can get my life back. And I'm like, I kind of feel that.
1: Yeah.
0: Do we want to talk about last night?
4: No.
0: Okay.
4: No, terrible.
0: How you feel about the game tomorrow night?
4: I don't know. I mean, I was feeling pretty good about last night's game going in, but it happened last year. I know it happened against both the Nuggets and the Pacers. So these game sixes happened, but there was little light at the end of the tunnel by the end of last night's game.
0: Right.
2: I have full faith in the fan base, and I think we're going to show up.
0: Oh, guaranteed.
2: It's going to be
0: absolutely
2: distractingly loud in there. And they're too young. They're young. They don't know what to do in that environment.
0: Yeah. My buddy Seth that goes to the games, he says that he's never seen two teams that hate each other.
2: It's yeah,
0: this much.
2: You can see it.
4: Yeah.
1: Fouls last night were crazy.
0: Yes. Okay. Well, let's move on to movies.
1: Okay. Let's start with Backrooms. I'm going to go see it this afternoon.
4: Yeah, it seems like it's going to be a box office killer. It's going to be a big moneymaker. It's based on internet lore. The idea, the mythology of the Backrooms has existed online for a few years, kind of started out in the creepypasta rooms and has translated into like Fortnite and Roblox and just basically like firmly implanted itself in the urban legend. And you've got this young filmmaker, 20-year-old who did like a YouTube version of this a few years ago. Now he's getting to do it with a Hollywood budget and a cast of Chiwetel Ejiofor and Renata Reinsev from Sentimental Value, the Norwegian actress. So the movie's getting a lot of great praise, 88% on Rotten Tomatoes, looking like it's going to make a ton of money. It looks very interesting, kind of creepy. If you don't know the Backrooms, this is the idea of like behind the scenes in our world is this creepy labyrinth-esque style, like connected hallways that are just seemingly endless and fluorescently lit. And the movie's set in 1990, by the way, so it's got this kind of weird ominous vibe and very David Lynchian. So very excited to see it.
1: Explain what creepypasta is. Nug said it the other day too. And I mean, I think I know. Is it just like the lore of it? Like the backstory of it?
2: Yeah, it's like anything you would find in old blogs or on Reddit posts or anything. It's like, I don't know. It's a lot of it's made up.
4: Yeah, it's a lot of made up, just weird, creepy things. Like, think of something you would hear somebody say, like, oh, did you like see that episode of like Tales from the Crypt? It was like this, and that you explained it to them. It's like stories like that. Like,
1: yeah.
4: Weird, supernatural, creepy things that don't really have an explanation that are sort of like paranormal adjacent.
2: So the biggest one is Slender Man. That's like one of the biggest ones.
1: Okay.
4: Oh, yeah.
2: That's the original.
1: So, like, the first time I saw the trailer for that, I was with Holden, and he told me that there's all of this, like, TikTok lore and stuff about back rooms, about depression and different rooms that you can go to based on how depressed you are and all of this stuff. And what he told me, and I'm just, that's the tip of the iceberg of what he told me. I don't want to get all into it, but what he told me was like kind of creepy and depressing. And so like, I don't know if he's right or if it, like, I just, and then Ellis was like, no, it's not. It's just about infinity rooms and like video games. And so like, I don't know what to believe. Yeah.
4: I think the movie addresses both. It is the infinity rooms, but I think there is some tie to childhood trauma. And this is some sort of projection of your mind when you're going to some sort of traumatic safe space or something like that.
0: You guys have really completely confused me. I'll tell you that much.
1: I know. It looks good, though. Have you seen the trailer for
0: it? I just pulled it up.
4: Just watch the trailer.
1: Yeah, it looks good. When are we going to all go see the Churchill Weather movie?
4: I know. I tried to organize a screening of this. Heather shut it down. She was not interested. But we gotta put our raincoats on, Joey, and go watch Pressure.
0: I've watched the trailer twice this week.
1: Yellow rubber boots.
0: Yeah.
2: You watched it twice this week? Why are you edging so much, Cliff?
0: Just looks good,
4: he had,
0: man.
4: He had the radar pulled up and everything. He's watching the reflection data. He loves weather.
1: You do love weather, and you love World War II.
0: It's a perfect combination.
1: You have to. You could call it the perfect storm. That's you right. have to go see it.
0: You could.
4: It is.
0: Yeah.
1: I think we should all go see it.
4: It would be so much fun. It is like the ultimate dad movie to check both of those boxes. World War II, Dwight D. Eisenhower, weather, Churchill. It's all there.
1: Nugget said this morning that if only The Cure did the soundtrack, it would be like...
4: Oh, that's beautiful.
1: Have you seen it? Did you already see it?
4: No, I saw Tuner this week, which technically it's the highest rated of the movies that opened this weekend. It's the highest Rotten Tomatoes score. I think it's 94%. A little too high, in my opinion. I did like it, but there's some things that almost sent me the other way on it. But this is the story about a kid who's like an apprentice to a longtime piano tuner in Manhattan, and he has this hearing issue where he's like a little too sensitive to loud noises, so he wears basically noise canceling headphones all of the time. He's got some earplugs in that he's wearing, and got perfect pitch, helps tune these pianos. And then guess what? A group of bad guys were like, hey, we need help cracking this safe. Could you listen and try to open this thing? And he's really good at that. So he jumps into this life of heists and bad stuff with a bad group of guys and gets a little too close to the sun.
1: I like that actor, though. What's his name? Leo some... What is it?
4: Leo Woodall?
1: Yeah. I don't know. It looks good. I think the trailer looks good.
4: Yeah, Dustin Hoffman also in it. It's a documentary filmmaker who's made some pretty good stuff. I think this is his first feature, maybe. So it's interestingly edited and... yeah, it's pretty decent.
1: So he's always got these headphones in because his hearing is very sensitive, right? So he wears these headphones to like block out noise. But can he hear people talk, or is the whole movie him having to remove one headphone to listen to people?
4: No, he hears everything. He's like he hears like too good.
1: So he could still hear.
4: Like a train comes by. He's like, oh my God, the train. Yeah, he hears.
1: Okay.
0: I have the opposite problem of this.
1: You don't hear anything.
0: Nothing.
4: Oh, not good.
0: All right, Craig, anything else?
4: Yes, there's one more. Oh, the Nate Bargatze movie, The Breadwinner. This is basically his version of Mr. Mom. The wife is leaving to, I think, participate in some sort of reality show, and he's stuck with the kids and doesn't know what to do, and he's in the kitchen making food and flour goes everywhere. It's one of those type of movies. Not getting great reviews. It's even the trailer seems pretty funny, but the Rotten Tomatoes score is 29 right now.
0: So I love his stand-up, but even I think this does not look good.
4: Yeah.
1: Yeah, I agree.
4: Yeah, not really connecting with anybody.
0: When if you're a successful comedian and so you try to do your first major film and it's 29% on Rotten Tomatoes, aren't you just like, damn it, I should have just stayed.
1: No, he goes and puts on his little swim shorts and swims around on his gold coins like Scrooge McDuck.
2: Yeah. That's right.
1: He's so rich. He's opening a theme park.
2: He's got his own theme park coming.
0: No, I know he's rich, but I'm just saying like...
4: He is?
0: Oh, yeah.
1: Yeah, he's opening a Nate Bargatze theme park.
4: Okay.
1: I don't have any other details, but...
4: Okay.
1: I promise, it's true. We've read the story.
0: Have you seen his stand-up?
4: Yeah, I think he's really funny. Yeah. He's a funny guy. It's so weird. Like, how could somebody not make this work?
0: Right. Yeah. Sometimes it just doesn't translate, you know?
4: Yeah.
1: It's called Nate Land. And it has a budget of $350 million.
0: Jeez.
4: Oh, my
1: God. It's going to be in Nashville, Tennessee.
0: Of course it is.
1: On 100 mm-hmm. acres.
0: Wow. All right, Craig. Is that it?
4: That's it.
0: Okay.
4: Yeah, He-Man next week. Does anybody care about that? No, probably not.
2: I can't figure out who the demo is.
0: Even the trailer looks weird.
2: Because, like,
4: I know.
2: I played with He-Man in the 80s, and I'm... Like,
4: and you don't care.
2: I don't care.
0: Yeah.
4: Yeah. Yeah.
0: All right, Craig.
4: It's one of those things that I think time forgot, and it's like the studios are like, well, we got this piece of property. I think people are still into this, and it's just kind of... They're like, Barbie was just a success, so why wouldn't this be? I think that's a misread of the situation.
2: Like, how can we make it worse? Oh, Jared Leto.
1: It reminds me of a movie that Seth Rogen would be trying to greenlight on the show The Studio.
2: Yeah, exactly.
4: Yeah, totally. Yeah, that's right.
0: All right, Craig, tell everybody where they can read your movie reviews, sir.
4: Letterboxd, Craig Sanger.
0: Always great talking to you, friend.
1: Let's get this movie. Let's get this showing together. We got to go.
0: Let's do it.
1: Next week. I'm going to text everybody.
0: Okay, let's go.
4: Do it.
0: All right, Craig, be good and thunder up, man.
4: See ya.
1: Bye.
4: Bye-bye.
0: Bye.
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1: All right, coming up, we'll continue our giveaways. 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

0: 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Little OG Taylor for you. It's 8:20. Heather's got your Fox 25 first warning weather.
1: Partly cloudy today with scattered storms and a high of 88. Isolated storms are possible tonight with a low of 67. Partly cloudy with scattered storms tomorrow and a high of 90. It'll be 93 on Sunday. Small rain chances through all weekend and most of next week. It's 67 out right now.
0: Look at this little pop-up we got.
1: Oh.
0: I didn't see that coming.
1: What's happening out there, Nug?
2: It's really coming down out there, guys.
1: Yeah.
2: Cats and dogs.
0: I mean, it's not really coming down that hard.
1: It's like the perfect amount of rain.
0: Right.
1: If you can sleep.
0: It popped up raining the other day. I guess this was yesterday or the day before. I can't remember. And I was like, why is that so loud? And I realized I'd never closed the, is it flue? Maybe another word I say wrong.
1: That's right.
0: For the fireplace.
2: I thought it was an M at the end.
0: I thought it was flume.
2: Yeah.
0: Kim said it was flue.
1: I think it's flue.
0: Okay. I always thought it was
1: F-L-U-E.
2: I just assumed there was an M at the end.
0: I don't know why I thought it was flume also. But since I'm usually the one that's been pronouncing things incorrectly his whole life.
1: A flume is an artificial open channel designed to carry flowing water. Used by lumberjacks to transport logs down the mountains, flumes serve multiple purposes today.
2: That's why I thought it was a flume.
0: Right.
2: Flume is typically for water, but samesies, you know?
0: Yeah.
1: A flue is a duct, pipe, or enclosed passageway used to safely vent smoke, hot air, and exhaust gases.
0: Flue it is.
2: There yeah. it is.
0: But I realized I'd never closed it since we stopped using the... And that's why it was so loud, because it was hitting on the cover up there. I hate closing that thing. There's no way to do it without getting soot all over myself. It's...
1: Did you soot your pants?
0: I did. Every time I soot my pants. Yeah.
2: Front and back.
0: Yeah. I like to party.
1: Don't call it a blowout.
0: That's right. All right. Are we ready to open our sweet deal of the week?
1: Yes. This week it's to the old Spaghetti Factory, and we talked to Fettuccine Phil this week.
2: Not his name.
1: Yeah. Oh, Boston Paul told us about the specials. Rotini Ron. I'll go all day with
2: yeah,
1: this.
2: I bet you could.
1: Paul. Yes. So the old Spaghetti Factory at 1 South Mickey Mantle Drive. 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
0: It's where the old Nona's was.
1: Oh, okay.
0: So you can sit up on that second story patio and, you know, or inside, whichever.
1: Yeah. 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
0: That's right. And there's a limited number of gift certificates. So you got to move or you might miss out.
2: Here's one for you, Heather. We talked to Bill. So what would Bill's name be?
1: Bruschetta Bill.
2: Bruschetta Bill. There it is.
1: Bolognese Bill.
0: Bolognese Bill. There we go. All right. 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Just click on the sweet deal link at the top of our webpage and get them while they're hot. 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Do I get any points for that one? Like hot,
1: about being hot?
0: Like hot food?
1: Yeah.
0: Okay, whatever. It's no Bolognese Bill.
1: It's not Fettuccine Phil, that's for sure.
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0: them. The boys from BTS, that's Swim. We've already given you a chance this morning to win one of six trips to see BTS. We're about to give you another chance to win a trip to see TLC, Salt-N-Pepa, and In Vogue after your Fox 25 first warning weather.
1: What is this music? Is this Block Party? Do you know it?
0: I mean, it sounds like them, but I'm not familiar. You said they're opening? No, not Block Party.
1: No. Is this Block Party?
2: Yeah.
0: Who did you say was opening for Somber?
2: Temper Trap.
0: And then who's the other one you're excited about?
1: It's the Last Dinner Party.
0: Last Dinner
2: Party. I'm sorry.
1: I thought it was The Help and the Last Dinner Party. Is it Temper Trap?
2: Temper Trap is opening for Muse in Arlington. I got it mixed up.
1: We still got to get tickets to that, Nug.
2: But yeah, Block Party was opening up for the first leg of the Muse tour.
0: Gotcha.
1: Which would be awesome. That would make me get tickets for sure. I just listened to them yesterday. 88 degrees today, 67 the low tonight, 90 tomorrow, 93 on Sunday. A chance for showers through most of the weekend and most of next week. It's 73 outside right now.
2: This is called Here We Are, I think.
1: It sounds familiar.
2: Mm-hmm.
0: All right, guys. Oh.
1: Oh, yes. It's me again.
0: It's me again. TLC, Salt-N-Pepa, and In Vogue. It's Iconic, the tour. And we're getting you close and personal.
1: This is their first ever co-headlining run. And with In Vogue as the opener, we're going to send you to see them in style. Of course, you get to pick the tour stop of your choice. We'll fly you there, put you up in a hotel. We've got premium seats to the show, and you even get to meet Salt-N-Pepa while you're there. So you know what that means, backstage passes. All you've got to do this morning is text the word TALK to 95819. 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
0: All right. The word is TALK. So get that text in and win with Kiss FM. 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

0: 98.9 Kiss FM, the Joey and Heather Morning Show, Chapel Roan and Pink Pony Club. It's 8:52. What's wrong with you?
1: My shoulder hurts.
0: Why?
1: I don't know. I mean, I do know.
0: Fix it.
1: I can't fix it.
0: Go get that surgery.
1: I don't want to have surgery. The doctor said, maybe someday it'll just go away. Oh, sure it will, dude. Yeah,
0: thanks.
1: In my experience, that's always what happens.
0: My shoulder hurts, too.
1: Oh, man. Together, we have one good pair of shoes.
0: When I have to pump the wine when I'm bartending,
1: pump the wine?
0: You have to pump all the air out of the wine every night. But this little contraption, this looks bad.
1: Yeah, no, show me. I think you'd be a pro at this.
0: Just like that, up above like that, like pumping it. And it's kind of hard to pump. And it's just...
1: Pump up the wine.
0: Like, I can just feel it, like, right in there, like, oh.
1: Yeah, it hurts, right?
0: Hurts, yeah.
1: I got an MRI and I had a little tear in that tendon that was right here.
0: I wonder if that's what's wrong with mine.
1: Maybe.
0: It's like right in there.
1: Now, how are your shoulders?
0: Yeah, how are your shoulders doing?
2: They burn every day. Every day feels like I'm dying when I go to bed.
0: Same.
2: But I'm sad to hear about you guys. It's a bummer.
1: That's fair. 88 degrees today, 90 tomorrow, 93 the high on Sunday, a 20 to 30% chance of rain through the weekend, and it's 73 out right now.
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0: We got a lot of stuff.
2: Yeah, lots of new releases.
0: So let's get into it. Heather, let's do some Willie Nelson.
1: Oh, I love Willie.
4: The man I saw looking back at me.
0: Oh, sorry.
4: The man I saw looking back at me.
0: This is Willie's 79th album.
1: Almost he sounds older.
4: Recognize.
0: It's called Dream Chaser.
2: 79 albums.
4: Wasn't I just a kid?
1: Oh, that makes me sad.
4: Moving to Tennessee.
1: Then he sounds different.
0: Well, you know.
4: With an old guitar.
0: Slightly.
4: And eyes full
0: of he's only 93 years old, Heather.
1: Chasing. But good for him, right? What a career.
0: Keep doing what you love, right? And loving what you do.
4: Time just seems
0: and by that, I mean dubage.
1: I know. You think it's keeping him young.
0: Yeah.
4: Right before my eyes.
2: The preserves.
0: Right. Also, new music from Dogstar.
2: Ooh. That's Keanu Reeves' band.
0: It's their fourth album.
2: I can't confirm that this is Keanu singing, though.
0: That sounds like him to me.
1: I can see it.
2: I know he plays guitar or bass for them.
0: Oh, but he's not the lead singer?
2: Not that I know of.
0: Okay. Well, let's just keep it with actors that have bands.
2: This is definitely Kiefer, though.
0: Kiefer Sutherland here. This is his fourth album. It's called Gray.
1: Keanu does not sing.

0: tour that he had to cancel because they weren't selling tickets? Does that sound right? It was some celebrity band.
1: I can't remember if that was
2: him. I don't know.
0: It might have been Billy Bob Thornton, actually. I think it was Billy Bob Thornton.
1: Heather, do you know who Violet Gray, Grohl is?
0: Yes. Yeah, Dave Grohl's daughter.
2: Dave Grohl's daughter.
1: Yes, and she has her debut album out.
0: Is it called Thumb?
1: The album's called Be Sweet to Me.
0: Okay.

0: about it, she's kind of like, you know, like when you have a toddler and they're like, I do it myself.
1: Yeah.
2: She's very independent.
0: I think that she's kind of tried to like separate herself from him. Not so much that she didn't use his last name, though, which, you know, I get it.
1: Hey, Shinedown has their 8th album out.
2: Just at the Paycom Center last weekend.
0: Yeah, one of our listeners said it was an amazing show.
1: So it's their 8th album, and the album's called 8.

0: The only artist that has been knighted, Sir Paul McCartney. Looking back, this is his 20th solo album. His guest is Ringo Starr. It's called The Boys of Dungeon Lane.
1: I don't know why, but I didn't think that they got that any of them were. I didn't think they were friends. I thought that there was like animosity or whatever.
0: There was one beef. I don't remember who it was. I think it was George Harrison and somebody that had beef. Yeah. I can't remember.
2: I mean, now that there's just two of them left.
0: Right. Yeah.
2: They're probably like, oh, let's squash that.
1: Yeah, that's true.
0: Did you see him on SNL?
1: Nope.
0: Starting to seem very fragile. At least his voice sounds kind of fragile.

0: old people singing about time. Mm-hmm. Get you every time.
1: Yeah, Sir Paul is 83.
0: Him and Willie Nelson.
1: Yeah. All right, guys, that's a wrap on your new releases.
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0: 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It's a big Friday show. Let's go ahead and check in with Jack Gerfin.
1: After a morning round of rain showers and storms, we're looking at partly cloudy skies and a high of 88. But we're also looking at more spotty storms to develop again later on today, thanks to a stationary boundary. Because of this boundary, some of the storms could be strong to severe for a low-end wind as well as hail threat. So you do need to kind of watch out for the storms later on this evening. And they'll continue into the overnight hours with a low of 67. We'll keep the basic same forecast for Saturday as well with a high of 90 and partly cloudy skies. And again, isolated strong to severe storms are possible in the afternoon and evening. Most of us will remain dry both of these days, but there will be obviously some of us that get the chance for some rain. And that trend continues for Sunday as well as most of next week as well, where high temperatures are going to be warm above average in the 80s and low 90s with that daily chance of isolated storms across the area. With your first warning forecast, I'm Chief Meteorologist Jack Gerfin.
2: Oh, I'm so glad you came back in here. 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
0: No, I'm not.
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3: 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By that bass line.

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1: Really, money is super dirty and you shouldn't bathe in it.
2: You shouldn't swim in it.
3: Probably shouldn't.
2: Money is dirty.
1: He didn't care, though.
2: He didn't care.
1: Threw on his little suit.
3: Rich.
2: Yep. He hadn't put some underwear on. Full on. I'm going to say it every day.
1: Full on.
2: I love it every day. Scrooge McDuck. And his little feather. Full on feather.
3: Kim and I will try to work in full on. Like it always makes us crack up.
2: I know. It's so good.
3: Yeah. Okay.

0: Saturday at 4 p.m. Is it at 4? Is this right?
1: No
2: way. I can't
1: be
2: right. It's got to be prime time, right?
0: I can't be right. I'm double checking that real quick.
2: It's got to be 7 p.m., 7:30.
1: I would think so.
0: Yeah, this is wrong. Dumb dummies. It's at 7. You're right, Doug. On NBC and Peacock.
2: Just what most people are calling the finals, basically. This team is most likely going to go on.
0: To win.
2: To whoop up on the Knicks.
0: Yeah. The final game of the NBA Western Conference Finals. Paycom Center. Our Oklahoma City Thunder hosting the San Antonio Spurs.
2: I showed Joey a video. I guess everybody was down welcoming the team back from the airport.
0: That's pretty cool.
1: Oh, that is cool. I love that. You know they needed that.
0: Sure.
2: It was like 6 hours ago, so where does that put them?
0: 3 a.m.
2: 3 a.m.
1: Who had leather pants on?
0: SGA.
2: Shea had leather pants on.
1: Yeah.
2: Post-game leather pants.
1: I think you just want to wear your comfies, but whatever.
2: I mean, they look comfy on him.
0: They look pretty sharp on him. I don't think I could pull it off, but they look really
2: like
0: good
2: Jared
0: on
2: McCain
0: him.
2: Jared McCain had an outfit on. I was like, there's no way I could ever wear that. But he looked great in it.
1: I saw a post-game where SGA said that this game tomorrow is the biggest game of his career.
0: Yeah.
1: It's exciting. I mean, we got it, right? I'm not even worried about it. We got it. Are you guys worried?
2: I mean, you think about it. They won one here. We won one there.
0: Yeah.
2: It's possible for them to win here.
1: It's our turn.
0: I think that since it's here, like, I think that's going to make a big difference in the game. I really do.
1: You think the Spurs are in their heads like, oh, now we got to go there?
2: They have a bigger challenge than we do.
0: Absolutely.
1: Yeah.
2: And the crowd, if you have tickets, I mean, you got to be obscenely loud. Just ridiculous.
1: Just be loud because you're rich anyway.
2: Yeah, that's true. And you're happy.
0: That's a good point.
1: Just be loud because you have a happy life.
0: Just the way we match up with them, though, we got to have a good shooting night, you know?
2: Yeah.
0: All right.
2: Surely, so, I mean, what was it? No points in 7 minutes straight?
0: Yeah, they went on a run.
2: A
0: I don't know what it was. 13-0
2: run in seven minutes?
0: No, it was more than 13-0. Like,
2: oh, yeah. Like, it was a 7-minute streak, though, that we didn't hit a shot.
0: They went on a 20.

0: the original Book of Mormon.
1: Yeah, the big Josh Broadway Gad. One. Mm-hmm.
2: On Apple TV, the series premiere of Star City, a thriller about the space race set at a cosmonaut training center in an alternate timeline where the Russians were the first to put a man on the moon. Also on Apple TV, Propeller One-Way Night Coach.
0: Oh my gosh, I heard an interview with this with John Travolta. He directed it and wrote it. I don't know. It sounds super boring to me.
1: Did John Travolta have a silly hat on?
0: Is he?
1: Yeah, I saw him the other day. He was wearing a beret, but like unironically beret-ing it.
0: He's got a movie, but it's like starring his daughter, Elle Travolta.
2: Ella Blue Travolta.
0: Oh, sorry, Ella Blue.
2: Yeah, so in this story, it tells the story of a young airplane enthusiast whose one-way cross-country flight to Hollywood with his mom changed his life. Sorry. I guess his daughter plays one of the flight attendants.
1: When I saw that picture, it made me want to berate him.
0: It's Friday.
2: Hey, do you know a network just called Network? Have you heard of that?
1: I don't know. No?
2: I guess there's a mockumentary starring Charlie XCX.
0: The Moment?
2: It's called The Moment.
0: Yeah.
2: As a fictionalized version of herself, clashing with her label over promoting her album and creative differences with other people over their visions of her tour. I watched the trailer for this. I thought it was kind of weird.
0: It came out to theaters, right?
2: Briefly? I think you're right, yeah.
1: We got a text that says, Joey, there's a World War... It just says World War II with Tom Hanks on the History Channel for you.
2: Oh, nice. Saturday night at 8 o'clock, we'll be watching the game. But on CNN, the series premiere of Craig Ferguson, American on Purpose. I guess that's his new show. And then Sunday on Netflix, the 51st AFI Lifetime Achievement Award, a tribute to Eddie Murphy. And then finally, the third season finale of Euphoria on HBO at 8 p.m.
1: I'm so mad. You know, I've waited all this time to not start the new season because I just want to be able to watch it as I can watch it. And I just inadvertently, not doing anything, just on Google, had a headline popped up that was like the biggest spoiler.
0: Yeah. There's been a lot
2: Google
0: of spoilers.
2: Google wouldn't put spoilers up.
1: It was like a magazine or like, you know what I mean? It was like a People magazine headline or something. And it was like the biggest spoiler.
0: They've been doing that a lot lately. Social media, like The Boys got spoiled for me. Euphoria, had I not seen it the day of.
1: Yeah.
0: Like I think 2 days later I saw an article like that.
2: You know, with the way streaming is now, because, like, if that happens to me, like, then whoever put that out, they're dead to me forever. Like, I'll never go. If it's a website, I'll never go to your website.
1: Yeah.
2: I'll never read anything you do. I'll block you on social media.
1: It was, like, Entertainment Tonight or, like, Us Weekly or something. It was, like, one of those reputable news sources.
2: Think they
1: and
2: would
1: I was
2: know
1: like,
2: better.
1: Why?
2: Yeah.
1: That's all right. I mean, I'll still watch it, but.
2: Right. All right, guys. There you have it. That's your TV and streaming tonight.
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12: If you are struggling with substance abuse, alcohol, pills, whatever it may be, first of all, it's nothing to be ashamed of. We know addiction is a brain disease, and we also know getting into recovery can be tough. Also, in case this helps, I want to tell you about a new study at a Harvard School of Public Health, which found that spiritual belief, the idea of a steady religious practice, had a protective effect from addiction. Experts we talked to told us there were probably a few reasons why this might be the case. Number one, excessive drug and alcohol use would not be the norm in a religious community, and people want to fit in. Two, a belief in a higher power provides people with hope and solace, great foils for addiction. And three, and I think there's some merit to this, regular attendance in a faith community also provides connection. Just like in AA, camaraderie and social support is often what you need. I'm Dr. Sanjay Gupta, helping you live a better life.
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0: 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It is 9:35, y'all. Heather's looking at our Fox 25 first warning forecast.
1: 88 degrees today, 67 the low tonight, 90 tomorrow, 93 the high on Sunday. A chance for showers all the way through the weekend, even leading into next week. It's 72 right now.
0: So for the game on Saturday, do you guys have plans? Like, are you going to go somewhere and watch it, or are you just going to watch it at the house?
1: I really don't know. Oh, no.
0: What's up?
1: I'm supposed to be in Chickasha. Oh, no. I didn't think of that.
0: Oh, for baseball?
1: Yes. That's not going to fly. Maybe it'll get rained out.
2: Maybe.
1: Yeah, I don't want to miss it. I know we have a game at 5:30.
0: You know, I'm DJing a party Saturday night. And I didn't really think about, like, I mean, sometimes I get a party like that. If there's any TVs, they'll just put it on. Because they're like,
1: yeah,
0: you know, this is a party, but people are going to want to watch it.
1: If I was at a party, though, and they lost, I wouldn't care. I would still have fun at the party. It wouldn't, like, ruin my night.
0: Right. But the party starts at 6, and they play at 7, right?
2: Yeah.
0: So, like, that's going to be the whole game.
1: Oh, yeah. So what will you do? Will you still play music?
0: Oh, absolutely. Yeah.
1: Okay. So they just won't listen to the game. You just watch it.
0: If there's a TV, it's in a ballroom. So I don't know how the ballroom's set up.
1: Most ballrooms don't have TVs in
0: them.
1: No,
0: not usually. Some people may be having their phones.
1: Is it a private party or like a...
0: Private party, yeah.
1: So like just like a person is throwing the party for their friends?
0: Yeah. It's not actually a secret. Like I'm always paranoid about talking about it on the radio because if it's a private event, I don't know if it's a surprise or not, but I know it's not.
2: I'm thinking about suiting up. I thought about giving Dagnall a call and be like, hey, man, I let's go.
1: Let me in. Put me in, like coach. That.
2: I'm going to go dust off my old Sean Kemp shoes, size 11, and my N1 shorts.
0: Oh, that's it. Now we're talking.
1: N1.
2: Oversized, of course, because it was the 90s when I played basketball.
1: You got your knee garters to hold the ice bags.
2: Mm-hmm. I got to have the ice bags because me and ice knee guy are going to sit together.
0: Right.
2: Well, I'll probably start, but then I'll probably sit out the rest of the game. I got like a good 45 seconds on me and then be like, all right, guys, I'm just going to put my hand up.
0: You got to go sit next to the ice knee guy who's already got the ice waiting for you.
1: Yeah, he's ready.
2: What if at tip, I put my hand up to the coach. Feel good. That's too much for me.
1: I'm ready to come
0: out. He has to call timeout to pull you out.
1: I was thinking about that yesterday, just watching him like, I mean, how exhausted? It has to be so tired. They're playing like at 100%.
0: Oh, yeah.
1: Like with the constant defense and all of that stuff. And
2: you don't even realize it till you play a full court game. And you're like,
0: oh, yeah.
2: This is terrible.
0: Yeah.
2: These guys are in great condition.
1: Yeah, crossing people up is hard work.
2: That's what I do. And it's hard.
0: Yeah, I would never play basketball full court ever again.
1: What do you mean?
0: I'm not playing a full court game. I'll play half court, but I'm not playing full court.
1: You know, I still have friends that are playing basketball that try to get me to join their, like, mom league or whatever.
0: Oh,
1: and
0: yeah?
1: They play full court. And I think, like, what a great workout.
0: Oh, my gosh.
2: Absolutely.
0: When
2: Joey and I would play those full court games.
0: Yeah.
2: I bet, like, maybe 2 minutes in, I'm looking like, can I get somebody in?
0: Right.
1: Sub.
0: You guys remember when I did that 40-plus soccer league? 2 minutes in, I needed a sub. Like, I couldn't do it.
1: Yeah. Shay never looks tired. I mean, every once in a while, he kind of bends over, you know, and, like, holds his knees. And, like, you can tell he's out of breath a little bit. But, like, he is always just so, like, composed.
0: And could you imagine being back at it every other day?
2: Yeah.
0: Like it is in the playoffs?
1: Mm-mm.
0: Yeah. It's crazy town.
1: I hope they do some cold plunging today.
0: Yeah, something.
1: Some massaging.
0: Yeah.
2: Oh, Jeremy Cain's going to hit a spa day.
0: Oh, yeah.
2: A spa day.
0: And he deserves it.
2: He needs it. Manny Petty.
0: That's right.
1: Who's the one spur that did the fragrant, it smelled so good. The flagrant foul on SGA that they didn't call correctly. What's his name?
2: The baby face one?
1: Yeah, that looks like a girl.
2: He looks like he's like, I don't know, like if you superimposed a child's face on a man's body.
1: Yeah, he looks like if Alicia Keys and an NBA player had a baby girl.
0: So it's not. Nice. Are you talking about Fox?
2: No, the rookie that they have.
1: The little one.
2: Yeah, the kid who's been playing.
0: I'm not good with the names.
1: I don't know.
0: If it's not Castle, Fox, or
1: he's
0: Wendy,
1: the one that just totally
0: know.
1: Ran into SGA.
0: Oh, I saw
1: like,
0: the video,
1: like, looked
0: but
1: at
0: I don't
1: him
0: remember
1: and charged
0: which
1: at
0: player
1: him like a
0: it was.
1: For no reason.
0: Yeah.
2: It does look like Alicia weak. Keys.
0: Oh, she's going to spit her drink out.
1: But it was when I was nose.
2: This girl is on fire.
0: Oh, good stuff. Well, you got anything else going this weekend?
1: What am I doing? No, I'll be in Chickasha. I'm going to go see that Backrooms movie with Holden.
0: Nice.
1: Yeah, stuff like that.
0: Nug, anything else for you?
2: I'm going to be at the grand opening of the Communication Federal Credit Union.
0: Oh, in Edmond, right?
2: Well, yes, Deer Creek. I think it's the Deer Creek Edmond branch.
0: Okay.
2: But very it's good. On Portland, 164th. I'll be there from 12 until 2 tomorrow.
0: Excellent. Little grand opening celebration.
2: Little grand opening.
1: We got a couple of texts. Carter Bryant is the
2: Carter Bryant,
1: Alicia
2: yes.
1: Keys girl. And Eduardo said, it sucks. I'll be solo tripping to Austin Saturday night for the Kid Laroi concert, so I'll miss the potential back-to-back championship win.
2: And he'll be in enemy territory, Austin.
1: Oh, yeah, probably. Although I feel like it's all peace and grooviness.
0: Can you watch it on your
1: concert?
0: Can you watch your like TV on your phone?
1: Yeah.
0: Okay. So you can pull it up if you're at the ballpark.
1: Yeah.
0: All right.
1: But it's not the same. I don't like that.
0: It's not the same. Mm-hmm. Yeah. Other than the game and DJing while it's going on, I'll be at Truck Yard today from 2:30 to 5:30 for Play Hooky Happy Hour. And then tonight from 10 to 1:30 a.m. at Lumpy's on 122nd in May on the ones and twos. So, busy weekend for me.
1: Yeah.
0: All right, guys. Thunder up. We'll take a short break. We'll come back.
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0: 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That's the new one from Ariana Grande. Hate That I Made You Love Me on Kiss FM. I dig that.
1: Yeah, it's not bad.
0: You like that? You like that? You want some? This Ariana Grande. Okay, guys, we got to go. Got to get out of here. What's going on with this rain?
1: I don't know. This is not white t-shirt weather. I'll tell you that.
0: Before we bounce, let me check the 98.9 Kiss FM Double D radar. This little line of storms that's popped up.
1: Are they diminishing? Not very big, but not really.
0: They're just patchy everywhere, but they haven't gone anywhere. They just kind of sat here.
1: It was so weird. I was sitting in my backyard yesterday. I've become quite the backyard sitter. But the clouds were just like holding still. They weren't moving at all. I mean, they were moving very slowly. But like if the clouds went behind, like if the sun went behind the clouds, like it just stayed there forever, which is rare. You don't usually see that.
0: Yeah, that is interesting.
1: So it makes me wonder if the storm lines are doing that also.
0: Yeah. I can't remember what that's called. Maybe like an occluded front. I don't know. I'll have to ask Jack.
1: Storm City.
0: Yeah. All right, we're going to get. So everybody have a fantastic weekend. I hope we show up Monday morning in the best moods ever.
1: Yeah. Thunder up.
0: And we will see you then. Be good, y'all.
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0: Yeah. 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
0: that.
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29: 20 years ago, the average attention span was about 2.5 minutes. Today, it's just 47 seconds. Pretty disconcerting. That's according to new research out of UC Irvine. But really, this isn't our fault, at least not entirely. We can blame technology and the world around us. Attention, it turns out, is not an unlimited resource. You only have so much of it to give. Start paying more attention to what times of the day you seem to be at your mental peak. Try to knock out the more complicated stuff during that time. It's also important to take breaks every so often so you can more easily lock in when you're trying to concentrate. One expert said, even trying to visualize where you want to end your day with everything all wrapped up or with tons left to do, that can act as a real motivator. I'm Dr. Sanjay Gupta, helping you live a better life.
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0: 98.9 Kiss FM, hanging with me, Adam Bomb. Pulled an all-nighter watching that game last night. I got you, M, Ella Langley, and Somber coming up.
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1: Aw, thanks, hon.
0: Mark! 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
0: Maybe?
1: You're flirting with the diamonds again?
0: Can you blame me? 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
1: 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I'm competing with my own inventory.
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1: Say it wasn't you.
0: All right.

So you and a friend going to go out to BTS. Two trips have already been claimed, L.A. and Baltimore. So you got to pick where you want to see them and that are left. And we'll do that around 11:45 on 98.9 KISS FM.

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0: That's the new Ariana Grande. 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
1: 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Remember this?
2: 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Pitbull is with us this morning. Well, hey, man, we appreciate your time, and good luck to you. 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
23: A Better Life with Dr. Sanjay Gupta.
24: Breast cancer is the most common cancer among women in the world. And according to a new study out of the University of Washington School of Medicine, an estimated 3.5 million cases a year are expected by 2050. Now, the good news is we've gotten so much better at screening, earlier detection, and cutting-edge treatments in many countries, including here in the United States. But even here in America, black women have a death rate from breast cancer that is 40% higher than white women, a disparity that exists despite our world-class treatment infrastructure. So what can you do to lower your risk? Eat less red meat? Try your best to manage your blood sugar and your weight? Exercise is really important. Cut back on drinking, quit smoking. And remember this, you should start getting mammograms. At what age? 40. That's when you should start. I'm Dr. Sanjay Gupta, helping you live a better life.

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thought to that BTS tour right now. Now, the two trips have been taken, L.A. and Baltimore. 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

0: Sienna Spiro on 98.9 Kiss FM with a Kiss Cafe and me, Adam Baum. And we're going to get you out to TLC, Salt and Pepper, and En Vogue. What a show. We're going to fly you out there in about 10 minutes.
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23: People have started using AI for all sorts of things, but I cannot think of an area where the stakes are higher than your health. First of all, I'll tell you this. I know doctors who have cracked some seemingly impossible cases with the help of AI, so it can be a powerful tool. But AI can also hallucinate, provide bad advice, and be just as confident when it does that. If you do decide to plug any personal medical information into one of these chatbots, you should know that while the companies that created them have robust privacy protections in place, they are not bound by HIPAA, like your healthcare provider is.

0: Drake has 42 songs on the Hot 100 this week, including the number one song, Janice STFU. 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

0: Olivia Dean, It's So Easy on the Adam Bomb Show. We're doing that Kiss Cafe on 98.9 Kiss FM. Going to stack a bunch of hits like Ariana Grande and Shawn Mendes. 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
1: 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That'd be the Thunder Plan. And me, got Brittany, Alex, and some Imagine Dragons on deck.
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2: Dolly Parton's transformed Tennessee and Travel Stop will open June 24th. 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Robert Pattinson is playing To Catch a Predator host Chris Hansen in an upcoming movie called Primetime. The trailer dropped yesterday. No word yet on a release date.
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1: They say the holy water's watered down, and this town's lost its faith. 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Oh my, my, oh my, my love, I take one look at you, you're taking me.

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I've been

KYIS, Oklahoma City, a Cumulus Media station. Wake up with Joey and Heather in the morning and vibe with today's best music all day. Right here

0: Finally, the weekend, and maybe we'll close it out. Thunder Spurs back home, 98.9 KISS FM. And have some Kelly Clarkson, the new Alex Warren, too, on deck.
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18: A better life with Dr. Sanjay Gupta.
19: We all know how important it is to stay active as we age, especially as we get older. But I've come to realize that for as good as people are about getting their cardio in, a lot of older folks really don't seem to be doing the recommended amount of strength training or even understand why it's so important. It helps you stay functional and therefore independent for as long as possible. Certified strength and conditioning specialist Dana Santis says a great place to start is not with dumbbells or barbells, but with your body weight, which allows you to build strength while also learning how your body moves and where your limitations exist. It also reduces the risk of overwhelming your connective tissue, which adapts more slowly than muscles as we get older. Once you're comfortable, you can dial up that intensity, but do it slowly, do it carefully. I'm Dr. Sanjay Gupta, helping you live a better life.
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0: 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Everybody thunder up and have a fantastic weekend. 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

0: 98.9 Kiss FM, hanging on the Adam Bomb Show. We'll get Game 7. Come on here, Thunder fans. Still got our gear on from last night. And we got Gracie Abrams, a new one from her. Olivia Dean and Lewis Capaldi, too.
1: All the lights and the cameras and the action. All the glitz and the glamour and deception.
2: This week, Nick Jonas threw down another wild bedroom rule. BTS is teaming up with Oreos. And did Drake lose the battle to Kendrick but actually win the war? 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And Halsey's house party got too rowdy for her Miley Cyrus. 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
21: Colleague of mine was telling me the other day about how their Instagram feed is filled with videos, most of them kind of funny, about how grandparents and friends tend to bulldoze new parents out of the way to get to see their baby. As a dad of three daughters, I know how life really does become all about them the moment those kids are born. But I also know parents are still people, too, who need their own attention beyond being mom or dad. And moms, in particular in those early years, can feel especially invisible in the eyes of other people. So what can you do to stop contributing to what is known as maternal invisibility? Women we spoke to said these two things were the most helpful. 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I'm Dr. Sanjay Gupta, helping you live a better life.
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KYIS-FM, Oklahoma City, a Cumulus Media station. 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
1: Portal left to Chet. Fades and fires at the buzzer. It's online. He got it. Cha-ching, Thunder Moneyball. Holmgren rises, fades, and rips it from the left corner.
0: Thunder up.

0: 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How's that sound? We got good stuff for you to win, too. We're going to send you back in time as well. So jump into the DeLorean and back to the future we go to go check out TLC, Salt-N-Pepa, and En Vogue back out on tour this summer. 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It's going to be one of those shows where you're literally there and you're like, oh, my God, just singing along for 3 hours. I didn't remember they had this many hits. 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
23: How often do you stop to wonder whether you should share something that's revealing, maybe even embarrassing, with a partner, a friend, or even your boss? In her new book called Revealing, The Underrated Power of Oversharing, behavioral scientist Leslie John says doing just that can help you deepen relationships that are vital to your life. We need people to trust us in order to get things like love, friendship, and career success. That's what she told us. When you make yourself vulnerable by revealing something sensitive, it does make other people trust you. In turn, when you ask someone to reveal something about themselves, showing that interest will generally lead someone to like you more. Why? Because people like to be asked about themselves, she says. It also signals that they are discriminating and choosy, but in a good way. I'm Dr. Sanjay Gupta, helping you live a better life.
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2: Stranger Things is the most watched series of the 2025-26 season with 32.9 million viewers. His and Hers followed at number two, and Marshall's came in third. It had 20.7 million viewers. Songs that sound like downers but are actually happy include Love Song by The Cure and Fade Into You by Mazzy Star. I don't believe it.
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For just a

0: Hey, it's Joey and Heather. Everybody thunder up and have a fantastic weekend. 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

0: Thank goodness the 98 days of summer are here too, because that means winning for you. 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We got some legendary supergroups to send you back in time to go see. 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
17: We all know how important it is to stay active as we age, especially as we get older. But I've come to realize that for as good as people are about getting their cardio in, a lot of older folks really don't seem to be doing the recommended amount of strength training, or even understand why it's so important. It helps you stay functional, and therefore independent, for as long as possible. Certified strength and conditioning specialist Dana Santis says a great place to start is not with dumbbells or barbells, but with your body weight, which allows you to build strength while also learning how your body moves and where your limitations exist. It also reduces the risk of overwhelming your connective tissue, which adapts more slowly than muscles as we get older. Once you're comfortable, you can dial up that intensity, but do it slowly, do it carefully. I'm Dr. Sanjay Gupta, helping you live a better life.
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0: Hunt Trix the other night won two AMAs, Song of the Year, and also Vocal Performance. So congrats going out to Hunt Trix. 99 Kiss FM. BTS won pretty big too. Artist of the Year. And of course, you can have your chance to see those Artists of the Year as they make their way to the U.S. And our BTS Blitz is happening right now too. All part of the 98 Days of Summer on 98.9 Kiss FM. But of course, you got to get into the beginning of the Blitz because once a city is chosen, that is off the board. All right? We already had L.A. and Baltimore, two cities off the board. So no longer available for you. 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But like I said, once the city is picked, it's gone. So get in right now. Text the national keyword BLACK, B-L-A-C-K. 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How cool?
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2: Accidents currently reported: Portland at Northwest 50th, Klassen at Northwest 5th, Reno at MLK, and I-240 westbound at Pole Road. Also be aware of slowdowns on I-35 southbound at I-44. That's your right now traffic. I'm Cameron Buchholz.
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24: If you are struggling with substance abuse, alcohol, pills, whatever it may be, first of all, it's nothing to be ashamed of. We know addiction is a brain disease, and we also know getting into recovery can be tough. Also, in case this helps, I want to tell you about a new study out of Harvard School of Public Health, which found that spiritual belief, the idea of a steady religious practice, had a protective effect from addiction. Experts we talked to told us there were probably a few reasons why this might be the case. Number one, excessive drug and alcohol use would not be the norm in a religious community, and people want to fit in. Two, a belief in a higher power provides people with hope and solace, great foils for addiction. And three, and I think there's some merit to this, regular attendance in a faith community also provides connection. Just like in AA, camaraderie and social support is often what you need. I'm Dr. Sanjay Gupta, helping you live a better life.
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14: Rolling Stone did a piece on America's greatest gifts to the world. They include Snoopy, the Black Power Movement, guitar solos, Amtrak, bodegas, and pro wrestling. Drake is now the first artist to debut three albums in the top three spots on the Billboard 200. He also ties Taylor Swift for the most number one albums for a solo artist.

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And speaking of, you can stop by and give Nugget a high five this weekend. 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

0: Hey, it's Joey and Heather. Everybody thunder up and have a fantastic weekend. Join us Monday morning because we want to hear the best part of your weekend.
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0: Up enough yet. Give you the shivers when you jump in. We went swimming on Monday. Pool did not have a heater, and you could definitely tell. It was chilly. First week of summer is always kind of like that, isn't it? I feel like it always rains, and we get a cold front the first week of summer, but don't worry. The heat will be here soon, okay? It's your boy Bobby kicking in the studio, ready to roll on into the weekend, and welcome into the BTS Blitz. It's all part of our 98 Days of Summer right here on 98.9 KISS FM, where you get to choose the city that you get to go check out BTS in. 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Oh, yeah, Chicago's in there, too. Six cities, six winners up for grabs, but get this is how the Blitz works. Once a city is chosen, it is off the board. So Baltimore and L.A., they already gone, y'all, so you're going to have to find a new one, right? New York, Dallas, Boston, and Chicago. BTS going this summer, and you could, too. Text the national keyword BLACK. 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
2: Accidents currently reported: Portland at Northwest 50th, Klassen at Northwest 5th, Reno at MLK, and I-240 westbound at Pole Road. Also be aware of slowdowns on I-35 southbound at I-44. That's your right now traffic. I'm Cameron Buchholz.
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2: 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Quit putting off that LASIK today and see the weekend a little clearer.
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2: This look at right now traffic is sponsored by Buffalo Wild Wings. The annual Saucin' and Tossin' free cornhole tournament kicks off at the new Buffalo Wild Wings Mustang location tomorrow, May 30th. Registration begins at 11 a.m. and the doubles tournament starts at noon. Accidents currently reported: Northeast 10th at I-35, Reno at MLK, Shields at Grand, and the I-240 service road westbound at Western. Also be aware of slowdowns on I-35 southbound at I-240 and I-44 westbound at I-40. That's your right now traffic. I'm Cameron Buchholz.
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15: A better life with Dr. Sanjay Gupta.
16: Breast cancer is the most common cancer among women in the world. And according to a new study out of the University of Washington School of Medicine, an estimated 3.5 million cases a year are expected by 2050. Now, the good news is we've gotten so much better at screening, earlier detection, and cutting-edge treatments in many countries, including here in the United States. But even here in America, Black women have a death rate from breast cancer that is 40% higher than white women, a disparity that exists despite our world-class treatment infrastructure. So what can you do to lower your risk? Eat less red meat? Try your best to manage your blood sugar and your weight? Exercise is really important. Cut back on drinking, quit smoking. And remember this, you should start getting mammograms. At what age? 40. That's when you should start. I'm Dr. Sanjay Gupta, helping you live a better life.
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30: 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They're purple with a brown sugar pancake flavored cream inspired by the Korean snack Potok. Drake has 42 songs on the Hot 100 this week, including the number one song, Janice STFU. 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

0: the Backstreet Boys, even though they're still doing their tour thing now. So congrats going out to them. The Backstreet Men, as we should call them. Yeah, Backstreet middle-aged men at that. But anyway, still doing that thing. It's your boy Bobby kicking in the studio. I'm a middle-aged man as well, and I'm still doing my thing. And hey, tickle that nostalgic nerve. It's what we do right here on 98.9 KISS FM. And the 98 days of summer is all about winning. So how about we send you back in time to go see a couple of super groups? How about that? 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
2: This Look at Right Now traffic is sponsored by Buffalo Wild Wings. The annual Saucin' and Tossin' free cornhole tournament kicks off at the new Buffalo Wild Wings Mustang location tomorrow, May 30th. Registration begins at 11 a.m. and the doubles tournament starts at noon. Accidents currently reported: Northeast 10th at I-35, Reno at MLK, Shields at Grand, and the I-240 service road westbound at Western. Also be aware of slowdowns on I-35 southbound at I-240 and I-44 westbound at I-40. That's your Right Now traffic. I'm Cameron Buchholz.
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19: A better life with Dr. Sanjay Gupta.
20: Making sure your kids get enough sleep. It's one of the most important things you can do for them as a parent, and yet it's often overlooked. Not only does sleep in the early years set the stage for mental and physical health, it also creates the foundation for how one sleeps later in life. That's according to the National Sleep Foundation. Now, that organization recommends 14 to 17 hours a night for newborns, 12 to 15 for infants, 11 to 14 for toddlers, 10 to 13 for preschoolers, and 9 to 11 for school-aged children. When it's age appropriate, start by talking to your kids about why sleep is important. It helps their body grow, helps their brains learn, helps their mood stay steady. Don't underestimate the importance of a routine. You can even narrate what you're doing step by step to help them along the way. I'm Dr. Sanjay Gupta, helping you live a better life.
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0: Shout out to Crystal on her way down to Diggy's Arena to go check out Alex Warren this weekend. Actually, it's tonight. So get on here, girl. Get down to the show and have a great time. She won free tickets on 98.9 Kiss FM. You could be the next big winner, too. We got winning happening all summer right here on Kiss FM. We call it the 98 days of summer, and it's like 98-ish days, but, you know, we like just round it off. We'll get you hooked up all throughout the summer, though. More concert tickets. Like I said, congrats going out to Crystal. She's going to go check out Alex Warren for free on us. How would you like to go see TLC on us? TLC, Salt and Pepper, and In Vogue. Going to be back out on tour this summer, and you got the U.S. tour stop of your choice up for grabs. 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
2: This look at right now traffic is sponsored by Buffalo Wild Wings. The annual Saucin' and Tossin' free cornhole tournament kicks off at the new Buffalo Wild Wings Mustang location tomorrow, May 30th. Registration begins at 11 a.m. and the doubles tournament starts at noon. Accidents currently reported Northeast 10th at I-35, Reno at MLK, Shields at Grand, and the I-240 service road westbound at Western. Also be aware of slowdowns on I-35 southbound at I-240 and I-44 westbound at I-40. That's your right now traffic. I'm Cameron Buchholz.
3: All the lights and the cameras and the action. 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
4: This week, Nick Jonas threw down another wild bedroom rule. BTS is teaming up with Oreos. And did Drake lose the battle to Kendrick but actually win the war? Plus, Gayle King shared the story of walking in on her husband cheating on her. And Halsey's house party got too rowdy for Miley Cyrus. It's all coming up this weekend on the Hollywood 5.

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7: 20 years ago, the average attention span was about 2.5 minutes. Today, it's just 47 seconds. Pretty disconcerting. That's according to new research out of UC Irvine. But really, this isn't our fault, at least not entirely. We can blame technology and the world around us. Attention, it turns out, is not an unlimited resource. You only have so much of it to give. Start paying more attention to what times of the day you seem to be at your mental peak. Try to knock out the more complicated stuff during that time. It's also important to take breaks every so often so you can more easily lock in when you're trying to concentrate. One expert said, even trying to visualize where you want to end your day with everything all wrapped up or with tons left to do, that can act as a real motivator. I'm Dr. Sanjay Gupta, helping you live a better life.
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1: 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Just when

0: intention was just to play your request, but if it made you fall in love, well, hey, that's just a bonus. 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TGIF rolling towards the weekend, and ready to get you there with winning, part of our 98 Days of Summer. And, of course, our BTS Blitz is going on for you as well, too. BTS live in the U.S., coming back to a couple of different cities. Baltimore, L.A., Chicago, Dallas, Boston, and New York City. But once the Blitz happens and once somebody gets to pick a city, then that city comes off the board, and we've already had two winners part of our BTS Blitz. And Baltimore and L.A. have been taken off the board, and I'm not going to lie, Baltimore being the first one off the board was a shock to me. But either way, have fun. We got good crabs there, so get out there and have some fun wherever you want to go. So Chicago, Boston, New York City, and what was the other one? Dallas. Oh, yeah. They're off of the board still, and your chance to get the hookup. BTS Blitz, text in the national keyword to get yourself qualified. Your keyword is black, B-L-A-C-K. 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
2: This look at right now traffic is sponsored by Buffalo Wild Wings. The annual Saucin' and Tossin' free cornhole tournament kicks off at the new Buffalo Wild Wings Mustang location tomorrow, May 30th. Registration begins at 11 a.m. and the doubles tournament starts at noon. Accidents currently reported Northeast 10th at I-35, Reno at MLK, Shields at Grand, and the I-240 service road westbound at Western. Also be aware of slowdowns on I-35 southbound at I-240 and I-44 westbound at I-40. That's your right now traffic. I'm Cameron Buchholz.
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13: If you are struggling with substance abuse, alcohol, pills, whatever it may be, first of all, it's nothing to be ashamed of. We know addiction is a brain disease, and we also know getting into recovery can be tough. Also, in case this helps, I want to tell you about a new study at a Harvard School of Public Health, which found that spiritual belief, the idea of a steady religious practice, had a protective effect from addiction. Experts we talked to told us there were probably a few reasons why this might be the case. Number one, excessive drug and alcohol use would not be the norm in a religious community, and people want to fit in. Two, a belief in a higher power provides people with hope and solace, great foils for addiction. And three, and I think there's some merit to this, regular attendance in a faith community also provides connection. Just like in AA, camaraderie and social support is often what you need. I'm Dr. Sanjay Gupta, helping you live a better life.
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1: Jay steps back on the three. 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

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And we got still chances for you to go see BTS, too. BTS Blitz continues Monday on the Joey and Heather Morning Show. 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